why don't you lift up your hands all over this auditorium? We have shared a night of destiny tonight, night of worship. 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

0: Baby, I will be a Captain Jesus Prayer House. 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
0: 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Meant now.
2: What do you mean?
0: The problem in the movie. Oh, how? A man here. At a TBA, on them one. And now, so far, when each room. Washerman Government School. Now, Jennifer, who did be a cousin?

0: 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I never saw a child. Saint Janus, I'm one of them. Jesse Betting him.
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1: 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I cannot pay. Number now, dear, for the bomber, I just want to ask you 055.

0555 788 2425 0555 788 2425 Tia, come on, wait till you ever. 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
1: Jesus, now you go swimming for one. My name is Papa, and we have been swimming for one. Papa, what
2: are you saying? Yes, you are doing.
1: I also feel fine about
2: it. Ah, Mr. Osu.
1: I didn't ready for our domino so I am.
2: Oh, Yamia, you be brave, mommy.
1: Okay.
2: Fiti, I fear she say match him, no.
1: Okay.
2: And I'm here say me for you, you may be our site.
1: Okay.
2: I'm going to go and I yari be bore me.
1: Okay.
2: Almost a diabetes.
1: Okay.
2: Yeah, fancy 4 days, you see a punch in cake.
1: Okay.
2: Now, my name baby, that's our diabetes. In fact, my emergency ward.
1: Mm.
2: Almost by 4 times in the month of August.
1: Okay.
2: We call me 4 times. We should get a basro. Now, perform. A basro. Now, perform. Ah. And now, my soft one come out. Catch them so. Or the member Bashamai, Captain Jesus, who
1: number
2: Captain Jesus, who no, who say, Yamiadum Sisi Adia, Puntu Park, I say, and the Eber, my brother,
1: hallelujah,
2: and see, and there, and I'm here, say, by all means, my banana be my dance here, I was dear, Yamia, for Captain Jesus, why ya mommy, I was high, ya rear, tin tam me, I was a finish, you know.
1: Wow, now, by banana, son, who said, I'm something
2: saying, and yes, I'm Ketua. Sa ya rene ya reboni papa papa. E hon wa me 3-4 years. Me jun so almost half bucket. At night, eh?
1: 34
2: bucket he half. 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
1: Wow.
2: Eh me talk one bag here. One bag of defense
1: and sachet
2: water no a. In 3 days na sa.
1: Wow. Wow. And I want to make you so an adjo half bucket.
2: Half bucket.
1: Hey. 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
2: Enya papa duma anka sam ready e. 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
1: Don't menim baby a wo. Na go buy here na urade for the odi for your down ho ato simple sir.
2: Eya won wasem. Oba me akwantre a me beje sa akwantre no kra bra me bre ye.
1: Okay.
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1: Wow.
2: Enem beje sa akwantre no. Akwantre no just oil ya na. Onwai Strasso,
1: okay.
2: Any Annie, Enwa,
1: okay.
2: And your GJ, Miss Anne.
1: Wow.
2: And one, no.
1: Wow.
2: Now, be and come home, be more money, dear me, yep, papa, papa,
1: papa, papa,
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2: 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That mimi put me to me and now on 1 year in my name.
1: Wow. That then had daddy.
2: I can be brain AB. I can be brain AB.
1: Wow. Today, no better catch you for Captain Jesus.
2: Oh, my catch you for so be a more dear friend in intro, Captain Jesus. I swear,
1: yeah.
2: Then, how then it that dream be a one or so be? I don't know. You remember for Captain Jesus, so the way you name him.
1: Hallelujah.
2: Amen.
1: Radishra, how you are brand your power? Oh, how many years?
2: 43.
1: 43.
2: Yeah.
1: Wow. And they can be between Melbourne because Melbourne this time around, they say,
2: yes,
1: and shut down. Maybe
2: we'll hop on. Maybe we hop on. Tomorrow, Gan and Bebuni na se. Obi a mama dia na onfa na hunche. Christo na some na se. Especially Captain Jesus na domina se.
1: Wow.
2: Na how ne ne dajin bia.
1: Okay.
2: Beden befiwa man.
1: Befiwa man. Ya men shira.
2: Amen.
1: Uba zoe chia ukrum fu. 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
3: Bako.
1: Na usu fi fa na ba.
3: Yo. 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
1: Okay. And then a radio for the force.
3: Oh, Yamme, the wire added to you, the wire added to you.
1: Okay.
3: I mean to them, Campo. Yamme, I found out why you be in your mamma, Mipia, mean to Mandanas. Now, Moko, yeah, Kirby. Can't mess up normal tata, pa.
1: Okay.
3: It says, I ask for Papa. Man can be and come Mendema and come in Mambo also obedient.
1: Mm.
3: It says, yeah, obedient to my fire, obedient to. Wow. Ma fa se ma wie ka do tia afi. Mm. Nyo ka ma wie tia.
1: Da bi o ka sa.
3: So se.
1: Mhm. O ka sa nja me ho botri o.
3: Ma wie bi bi e ti.
1: Na o de ka. 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
3: Mm. 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Na bango fo no o mo do ko e.
1: Mm. 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
3: Enti no owura no oruje. 70 million.
1: 70 million. 7000 Ghana.
3: Mm. 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
1: Wow.
3: Sinning in air, no more bar, no, we run about as a baby, but you. So, Yamiana, Miss Shadow, and this kind of cotton. One overcast them, some of his kind of pussy. Number, I must mean, sir, or a horde by us, sir.
1: Wow.
3: No, Banasa. No, Tati or Tatami, pa. Yamia, just a milk, baby, and I'm a book of a dinner, but they're one pie, sir.
1: Okay.
3: But it's a wabo, not my alcohol.
1: Okay.
3: Sir, oh, yeah, so here, not my alcohol. Kakanka Cassa, I say, I fear Yamwa, Metria Caleb, and say, I fear I am a bed. Never were you Jim Pa, Yamisha, Fanus, but says I'm uncle. I don't want to yell it, no, I'm from Uyana or from now, so I'm at a moment, say Uncle Papa. Whatever Bashala, Naja,
1: wow,
3: says ya, Midayami, I say,
1: wow.
3: Me baba akumpo ono da na me baba mpona aka meka o ba yo se anti yeah e bro mu half was e me menama me ka je duro na me de tom ade me amaye telen so na me ko je duro ade bi am de be se bi amoto nte me ko je duro na me de gba me bra na me se se ko je captain this is a duro
1: okay
3: na se wo de ye waade da wo de nya hwe ye waade ko
1: wow
3: na wa amonka
1: wow ba
3: eh
1: hey
3: I am me baba
1: wow.
3: And since I met Diane, I said, I feel quite poor about 300 years. Yes, I had done with yet some cum. But this is me, but Diane, I said, no more cups. This will be a metaman, my grandma, been a mamma, baby, a man, and be a. Now, America, what do I networking yet? I on shut and ya, a papa, and see my kitchen.
1: Okay.
3: Why not? Me, madame, me, network, or take four wapet, and my shot number, the more as an abyss war. One of you, a crown, a man for five, and my women well as in this room. And to say, there will be more friends of my members, me also, no more friends of my mammy down from home.
1: Okay.
3: Or Cassa, no would be tea, I would do out a wet tea, but also double by. One ten a walk.
1: Wow. That's what one is Cassis, you quench.
3: I'm a one of you. What is this?
1: Wow.
3: Maybe I'm a Kubiana or Shamadam. No, Grammy Wallace.
1: Wow.
3: And this is I'm a good make us
1: up. Now, Mumon, no swear.
3: Oh, Mumona. Mumon, the time is maybe. Maybe power, one of my.
1: Wow.
3: Then, Mumma, sit down for one of one of Norman, my phone, which is what McCraya. This will be the way Yama. And so, yeah, I thought, why you know, man, mentally, you've been to be one of my Bamakolana, why about Kubiama? And that Baku didn't know more. May be Mukrubi or why, or one of my dark man, let's say, what my father in my mother was cacked a cribby that don't say Yama. No,
1: why,
3: Yama,
1: no, why,
3: you're
1: to say, Mama ya mi sira.
3: Kakan kakra sisi ya.
1: Captain Jesus.
3: Akad baby ya. Ya di yeti bato. 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
1: Sika na wo to ye no. 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
3: Onu weje plot ni. 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
1: Nte
3: ye bo mpa ye.
1: Wow. Mama se me ngwanwa.
3: Yes, to can you hear that?
1: Wow. Wow. Can you open your group?
3: You.
1: Bye-bye. Now, you're doing what you're doing watching your kind of natural.
3: Now, you're doing what you're doing. Me doing what you're doing. I'm doing what you're doing. I'm doing what you're doing.
1: Okay. You.
3: I'm doing what you're doing.
1: Bye-bye, you.
3: Bye.
1: I don't know if you're doing what you're doing. I don't know if you're doing what you're doing. I don't know if you're doing what you're doing.

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Sarah, then I'm more dumb so, yeah. And if I'm who she will be.

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0: no no Captain Jesus one maybe enye odi fo we no obi kan say odi fo say enya wa mama mi say obi say den odi fo
1: enya wa no kure papa
0: no kure
1: no kure
0: e den na kire sa
1: ah mi say one we say odi we ni behwe
0: okay
1: nya de enkrofo kan na obi ti fa wani na behwe
0: okay
1: because we yare a we call hospital eko hu doctor
0: okay
1: he say yare na mi hu doctor ye be kwa na say enko oh, who call who doctor? Now inquire. I think I would do any better before bed capture ditches. The last stop.
0: Hallelujah.
1: Oh, yeah, your last stop.
0: Last stop.
1: Yes.
0: And then that day, can't Jesus say last stop?
1: My baby, now I am mommy.
0: Baby. Dim you no be a who pa chirame.
1: You no know who ne say. Enye mi no pa miensa.
0: Okay.
1: Me catch you know. I baha ya baha October no mo. Ending no. That be 2025 ya October.
0: And that can I say meet you. Yeah, record no. 1st January 2026. Okay.
1: Ana okay say say from September, October, November, December no.
0: Baba babu sume no.
1: Na mi si mi ya mi September born.
0: Okay.
1: Na mi si o. Eya mi say abu idi afa. And I jammed him in my bay, or yet try as I'm not miss you, Umbra. No, my ya walk of Friedrich. My ya chance na minya and it's over trolling last one. I'm see we open papa. Into a call and attachment, and I'm see with you, or so be home papa. Into a call and attachment, no more dimu, and I'll be home papa. Now pass you about passing.
0: Okay,
1: I'm pampas when you're me, you are passing.
0: I'm pampas,
1: pampas, or you are passing.
0: Wow,
1: bet na, or say almo drosso. Bebrena feli ye but ono de opase ono nko de opase ye but de e me deni se tem bia so ko treza ma no wa yare o le gonyi na de yare na wie ni exams but nyami
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1: 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Fine.
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0: Okay.
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0: Wow.
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0: Okay.
1: Wow. But to be on no sit that chiano sanchiano sanchiano bu no
0: chiano first one.
1: That's sanchiano bu no sanchiano no si wow. Yama be fine to a almost 3 months.
0: Okay.
1: 3 months in any December. Then no si non to me, you know. My friend, my aunt, a panic chow say, on boa mo one yet. But you be home, papa, and then no. Or boss or a man. Dowala.
0: Mama.
1: I tell you, now I'm not going to say December, you are do my phone in here, no uncle, but near man one chassis and terminating. I'll be ready January. We
0: are there, you are dying
1: 23 years. 23 years.
0: Urban 23 years. And I was also a jar dinosaur 23.
1: Oh, see, dino 23 years near man. Oh, sorry. Yeah, man, go ye.
0: And I will be home with you within 3 months. And
1: so on my share in 3 months, and I'll be musso.
0: Wow.
1: I hate you,
0: Mama. Mama.
1: Papa.
0: I dance enough for me.
1: Me cry. My kitchen is saying, me na media dance, and you'll be in a video, and I'll meet you. Yes.
0: Wow. Now, 30 years of what, dear?
1: Ah, Papa.
0: And I'll say, Neddy, about
1: me. 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
0: Ewo
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0: Wow.
1: No, kakwe from my person me send no bibi say. 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
0: Wow.
1: Ni second born no so ne ba. 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
0: Okay.
1: Why, Uncle Siaga?
0: Wow.
1: But then I mean, Banam and Chirin and Bayane, Minano, Miss Annie, so Banas, and I'll see how fun they join you.
0: Wow,
1: Miss Rogan, and why, Chino? I said, my woman, I see, and soon, Munan Sasmanoko.
0: I see, Asmanoko. Oh, yeah, then a coy.
1: Ah, Sako and Trevor Paman are quenching. A quencher or the man who no catch any son Sambra between Timiamba. Now, Mimi say no mintiha. Ah, make us say me for so I'm say Yembra Yembra. Mimi say me were ye of Uncle Barrier.
0: Let's say me to us here about Copena mobile
1: and number three in a fire.
0: Wow.
1: Catch you first bonus, second bonus, third bonus. Afa.
0: Now ask my Irene her, Aqualana, remember.
1: Oh, watch it. Aqualana, some memoir, almost Aqualana, Cunha, 2 years, 4 years.
0: Wow. 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
1: 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Me say minka sa my edin
0: atu aso sa
1: atu atu aso sa.
0: Oh my goodness,
1: it in fire me born say me na be do ha ma be mama dance.
0: Wow,
1: na me dia be e na say no dia menti me am
0: mama tu atie for from faculty Jesus prayer house because we dance ni e ka say e do so do so mo yin yin wi ka bi bi chire won
1: daddy who doctor wouldn't be bi
0: ndi o ka chire me
1: de bia ya me tun krofo fu but omo fa nya say me de me ma de ya to omo fu me ka I'm on fine yasum.
0: Okay.
1: But the American say as word in there for so be any. We are so tia and wawan kasa.
0: Okay.
1: Yes, because Captain Jesus on your busum fee and on yen in yama wa pitem or on your wadodum on your to say be a miss kukuemu. Na or your pitem will be any tia.
0: Wow.
1: Timmy or no cramp on him, then.
0: Wow.
1: Tim, but I come to daddy, dear. My dinner box about Cooper.
0: But you know,
1: only pack picture. Let me honey nipper, dear, no cry. Let me be
0: yummy. Yeah,
1: see me ban me do get none me honey picture, my
0: son.
1: It's me do, Hannah, me who can only be catching me any can in the minim the can. But I'm pampas. Me be found and because him no nay, see daddy, boo. We say, daddy,
0: ready. Well, what ready? Now we are Danny.
1: Young Rainy.
0: We are one now. Oh, my goodness. And a young cacker cruncher in Yanomo, and Yayeno. You find your stamp of fainting so fine to Yan Yanofuna. Yea, dear, you call me and shut down your man is out.
1: I know, dear, sir.
0: And I'm a boy.
1: Yah, Yatafi. 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
2: 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a beba, meaning, if I want some will be now, or dear, and if I want dear, a bayer will so wouldn't it will fear a dear. Tiwe yaba.
3: 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Let you know, sir. Yeah, Kaya Brown, my Ghana. A bayard de Shimai. 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Obama Minomi and Waya this year precope. 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
3: Captain Jesus Prayer House atuna na yesiwo ebe yempai bokese e wa show my government school mu ho na so digidie betu na mo babia
5: ebe yesara mawo
3: empai boy be shase ya wode nyumre me she 2nd July odifo be de anim amia ya watch night ana jumu ni nyina adie chiefie da na ye holiday no Mr. 10 July, or D4 Betrance, a friend of Pocosi and Yumre, I pay Yanko Ponkro for Nanana Jono. Ya son, the watch night at Tosumi and Rashi Shasso.
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3: Oba, Famo Frano, and Yabusia winning in our account. Babia will be Abafaka, Bessia Shaman, May Laurie Sashi, Lua Bisa Government School Moho,
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0: Tre Captain Jesus, a radiate as a phone, a coupon, and say, you need an acquire a bear radife. Now a radibish line. At number no, a 055-788-2425. Captain Jesus Prayer House, and then Missy and the Empire Abia, a war. Ashama Government School, San and a Jumedian was so we air cosua a rade and am ni bo ni so eddy baby and it does when you se adasa chese
1: Thursday
0: and one
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0: Kennedy. 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
1: So dear dog can check a sienna yedema gana mine.
0: Okay.
1: Senior shepherds no near her forno. 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You run a one.
0: Okay.
1: Sir and Susan I bought the roof.
0: Wow.
1: Say Ubiara. Ebi I'm saying I'm a canny, so be friendly me.
0: I'll be a friend in me. Yes.
1: Yame Adams from Kwabes Rai.
0: That's right.
1: Wow.
0: Hallelujah. Amen.
1: Amen.
0: Amen. Amen. Amen. Amen. Amen. Amen. Amen. Amen. Amen. Amen. Amen. Amen. Amen. Amen. Amen. Amen. Amen. Amen. Amen. Amen. Amen. Amen. Amen. Amen. Amen. Amen. Amen. Amen. Amen. Amen. Amen. Amen. Amen. Amen. Amen. Amen. Amen. Amen. Amen. Amen. Amen. Amen. Amen. Amen. Amen. Amen. Amen. Amen. Amen. Amen. Amen. Amen. Amen. Amen. Amen. Amen. Amen. Amen. Amen. Amen. Amen. Amen. Amen. Amen. Amen. Amen. Amen. Amen. Amen. Amen. Amen. Amen. 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I don't pay what's nasty. You remember calling change.

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0: Yeah, you know, Tata. 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And you can't avoid it. Now you're forced to do this. Now you're younger. Your papa, you're deaf for. You're deaf for. And for doing come on and obey. You're deaf for Isaac. You're also here, Jima. Odi for Christmas, we be enka wano peyo, Papa.
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3: 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Se wanso unse. 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
2: Wow. Enka. Okay. Antino. Okay. Thank you.
3: Asi training na nese. Or say Bible, no baby, or say, young woman say, would you any show or buy and I say, O condona,
2: yes, sir.
3: What fun, what woman would that be? And I Job 31 wine was made a mini mania papam.
2: Okay,
3: and John Penn who wants 7 years to say, Bay at 2 and you know, and on also an inny aquapam.
2: Right,
3: but just what you say,
2: yes, sir,
3: and you know. One in a near Casama, Nemia, then at Yasia, and one for the Ninkari or Ba Nakoyas, Mamma.
2: Wow,
3: and I just had a
2: Job chapter 31, yes, sir.
3: Okay. 31.
2: You, Mumano, it's see Ebia Samba. Shemo,
3: Fibacon, a
2: bracon, Ebba. A pa or say a pam na many, many a pam. Na Adan, I mean for many men carry.
3: Men for many men carry
2: ababa.
3: Then go fast and rem.
2: Okay.
3: Until one in any eye pam.
2: Okay.
3: And you do, sir, Bosun, we are none of one, sir. I am pam. I catch it, say,
0: soon.
3: I did, you made the other year. Baby, sir. Tina, what to say? Kita one, sir. Kita one, sir.
2: Right.
3: And yes, you know.
2: Thank you, sir.
3: And means many a jewel. Quotation, I'm a kind and one sooner. For the I hear you message here.
2: Yes, sir.
3: A bay a man, you know, dear.
2: Amen.
3: And see, and ra, any jepa, no woof here.
2: Eh, papa.
3: Any jepa, no woof here. Ah. A ready man tinker will be a bravo.
2: Amen.
3: Captain, yeah, don't pim. At the chimon, Sam, ain't he a top be our condo, padding a pan and so a coincidiano, a dos, and run a mea branty before you,
2: yes, sir.
3: I mean, my dear, me who far branty and honor. Sir, or ye do ya bow, won't you remark? And touch a patch a treno. As I brandy and a dog. Oh, buffas.
0: Okay,
3: sir, 2 million, Juma. Yeah, and one. Me cashier at the man whom I said, you see. Auntie, oh, yeah, Diana, the any tiba pim.
0: Otan, no, the end of gray there,
3: and Salam, we wish him. It's not. Enti o tan vwa chichiri nipa.
0: Oh Jesus.
3: Tan vwa chichiri nipa o.
0: Oh papa.
3: E wa bayan munyamfo bisisi a o abruchi mem. Ono ena eradi biye meni. Na ya nwini no te sedi ye ya nwini dundu.
0: Jesus.
3: Don dundu ahoma.
0: Omo de jojo.
3: E se sana na. Sabe pepe. So I'm a friend on that. Then I'm not going to go to the house. I'm going to go to the house. I'm going to go to the house. I'm going to go to the house. I'm going to say, Abba.
0: I'm going
3: to go to the house. I'm going to
0: go to
3: the house. I'm going to go to the house. I'm going to go to the house. I'm going to go to the house. I'm going to go to the house. I'm going to go to the house. I'm going to go to the house. I'm going to go to the house. I'm going to go to the house.
0: Okay.
3: ono no oyare no
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3: adding
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3: na yetwa akonche 4 days am abofra no
2: adding
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1: 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Mamma, a buy a no fe. On also, ni try a rena bar. 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
0: That's too soon.
1: And yes, I'm get to it.
0: Wow.
1: And my fee. Over try and chain with greenhouse. Nah, and so coffee. Ne sister, ne cheap banners are dockers. On Prince, Ninu and Bebe fee cry. Humphrey said, I don't know, man, who don't know ye. At that bar corner, never me any brace. 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A dance, a renegua home. But you tea, I rehearse.
0: But you eat it?
1: Or say, I brand you so a bewareno. I am no beef you. Now, Yana say, or ban will be who's in your nature because I are you fee.
0: Jesus.
1: I'm telling you.
0: On one in
1: here. I am not in our own person in here.
0: Oh,
1: but you and a dockers. By all back as your pa or lending.
2: Hallelujah.
0: Wow.
2: Hallelujah.
0: Wow.
1: No, na papa, our friend, and was it? Hey, Captain, I'm saying, or see who do cast a pa. Amen.
2: Oh, man.
1: Oh, my boy, my story. Maybe a papa, your friend, and you're making a bit.
2: Yes.
1: You are time for the doctors to do anything, Yanko Pong, I am.
2: Hallelujah.
1: Or for my dear, and I are kind.
2: No cry, Papa.
1: Nah, I don't wear her. To me, we were her. But so we were her.
2: Hallelujah.
1: A radical catcher will say, Momwa, Namon sponsor.
2: Yes, sir.
1: Eh?
2: Yes, sir.
0: I knew.
1: Nah, a dino. In Chanko Bia.
2: Yes, sir. Yes, sir. Yes, sir.
1: A buy of a fair fair. On also feeling racy. Miko Kumiho, Miko Kumiho, Miko Kumiho, Miko Kumiho. Now what fat bodamo?
2: Eh.
1: Why are they?
2: What fat bodamo?
1: We chat after him for
2: Oh, we're a day. We're a day.
1: I just want to know why. Na baya no ya dini dru. Ngoko. Mama, otimi twa bese 72 a day. Say are na ba. Na eye hu. No mse say ya. Bet nyankopon ya na do mark bi anso ni. Ni na ho. Or did he crab poor?
2: Yes,
1: and yes, I'm get to her. I buy you so soon. Or they have dumb pimp my bassory. No, be a prophet, you may age you, man. No, my man acquires wounds. No, it seems once you read animal to age you, master.
0: Yeah,
1: oh, soon, ya, fay, supporting no, and free channel. And I'm the man that born a cocoa pine.
0: That's right.
1: I buy you a cafe. Mammy, no, I don't.
2: Hallelujah.
0: Wow.
1: And no, I don't.
2: Hey,
0: Santo Hono to how to meet that papa.
2: Hey,
0: and Ruby's was a government school.
1: Achimo dama, sorry. Elko Achimo and Yanassi, Akoya, sorry.
2: Yes.
1: Me do. Or dance station. Any papa bread, pujina, cabby, beja, beja, beja, branty, or Kenyam Sam, or Kem, or Kenyam Sam, or Kem, or Yaricha, or Yaricha, auntie, on do a monine a day, a choco choco, never papana, sabrin so. May any pa crook rubbing a massaia fasting, mamma, and in a kakum, me at the break here, I'm dequen as Yako Kenya, myself.
2: Power.
1: And I'm a long since be a shame. And make a trail was a bunch of hoda, when you're, you know. Na kotoku omnechia ene Brenasi station.
2: Mhm.
1: Enti open ibi. 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
0: Mhm.
1: Emeno.
2: Amen.
1: I'm say ah, o sampa kani.
2: Mhm.
1: Pas sane we fi wa hombre.
2: Amen.
1: Eno ano no.
2: Hallelujah.
1: And one no.
2: Hallelujah.
1: And one no.
2: Hey, Papa.
1: Achimoda. Early 90s. No.
2: Mm-hmm.
1: Early 90s. No. Mm-hmm. And
2: now
1: 80s. No. The 90s. No. We must make a pair.
2: Yes, sir.
1: When you're popular.
2: Oh.
1: Also, when you're young, you're making. Oh, so you have to know it. And if you're bad, you're not a fool.
0: Oh,
1: but I'm some party on yak.
0: Oh,
1: but I'm some party on yak. Yango Pon and Prophet Maso Esther Prayer. I'm a beau.
0: Hallelujah.
1: And I'm back.
2: Hey, Papa.
1: Now, Seme Munya mea Nunya mea.
2: Oh, my God.
1: Because I do ye be na Thomas no Munya, Cheshire, Pico, Pico, and Pina. Yes, you pay your answer with 3 months. I used to say. I'm ready. A dos.
2: No,
1: Craig. Obey me, a kind Pabble brought 3,000.
0: Okay.
1: Pumians.
0: 3,000.
1: Ah, 100
0: And Paul.
1: And young upon non profigments.
0: Fear would be brief.
1: Nah. And Kuala Munya 9 years, and as all the free and Mufrabrim copium best 11.
2: Yes, sir.
1: Oh, my other sad ye. The hands would if what no abonne bona or the number of Shian.
2: Cray,
1: a patcho, and one.
2: Amen.
0: Oh, yeah.
1: And never see a done of pain.

0: So I won't say any. Say Captain Jesus, you need our choir.
1: Oh, yes.
0: Last 3 weeks, open a kabutu.
2: Okay.
0: Ofreye. Na omoka ubi nene ba asthma.
1: Okay, yes, sir.
0: Ono ka so ono na di ene nenya he. 39.
1: Yes.
2: 39.
0: Fin shebi asanko.
2: Asthma.
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2: Mpa.
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2: Oh, Jesus.
0: So now we hope ya.
2: Oh.
0: Munya mi so okru no mu ebu nso fo na Dr. Muzuru ma mumisa o.
2: Mm. 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
2: 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Jin ho anje.
0: Sa dana na. Abu Franke to ana na ne ho.
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2: Hallelujah.
1: Yeah.
0: Abu sunya nyame.
1: Pa.
0: Owo ho.
2: Amen.
0: Ne ho o hu.
1: Wo ye hu.
0: Na or the mawa no the amount.
1: Yes, sir. Yes, sir.
0: Amen.
1: Amen.
0: Papa in a kind, Jeremiah, I will say a radi yango pon the adomine the amano. No, no, so one tear tree. Oh, no, no, Yamedia Chadian man, no. One tear tree and nane. Jeremiah chapter 50 from verse 4.
1: Yes, sir. Okay. Before Jeremiah, woman, it's here, do you know, to Chemo and nine.
0: Mm-hmm.
1: Nanumu nebre numu no.
0: Jeremiah chapter 50.
1: 50.
0: Verse 4.
1: Verse 4.
0: Jeremiah. It here do numu chichemu and nine econ.
1: Yes, sir.
0: Mama yanoa.
1: Me pacho. Ehonana me kind.
0: You can't wait.
1: 550.
0: Yeah.
1: And nanumu nebre numu no.
0: Mm-hmm.
1: Erade asimi.
0: Yeah.
1: Israel ma beba.
0: Israel
1: beba.
0: Uh-huh.
1: One Yuda ma bebo maba.
0: One Yuda ma bebo maba. Mori anya feme deno baya di ebete nye noa.
1: Yes, sir.
0: And you call.
1: Papa mpacho webi ame wona.
0: Aye, mama mi chiyo.
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0: Okay.
1: 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Aye wa Ghana. Eradia me kwa se yenyen century ni.
2: Yes sir.
1: Amen. Awon wadi.
2: Yes sir.
1: Amen. Enfi
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2: Ote Zion be poso.
1: Amen.
2: Amen.
1: Amen.
2: Amen.
1: Amen.
2: Amen.
1: Na Zion light no. And I ate through.
2: Oh, yes.
1: Ato ubiara opesho.
2: Hey.
1: Me nipa. Me nchire me ho.
0: Yeah, be cry.
1: And I, di enyame de me baye no. Me nhoa kwa me ho ma ne kesiye enrusa. Bible say, me nipa emu unchain said ya wuti yesho.
2: Yes, sir.
1: Mamma, any pa emu and chain said the oya ding.
0: What's
1: the so? And the mamma, O being canter, all say, we in yamme. Now, only my dinna, wa brecura, we in yamme, no nim a dinna.
2: Okay,
1: I'm a pa.
2: Amen.
1: Mamma, nipper, emu say. So, a paddy every one away, and yan a man, a woman. Any papa brave, met a man of it. Name Momus any per booze, I want to say, Bia, a cosra. Pray, said any per boon. Amen.
2: Amen.
1: O madame, more any young upon moi, and obey a dame. A bit through her.
2: Amen.
1: Amen. And you all show quino, the near mo. And I'm person me bomo Jima. Nipana e friend Jima kwa bre Jima no.
2: Yes sir.
1: Di Nyankopon betume de na ye den.
2: Aye.
1: Aye.
2: Hallelujah.
1: Amen.
2: Amen.
1: Na we ho obotan a otwire no.
2: Yes.
1: Ene na kwa no nso. Sɛde wɔte.
2: Yes sir.
1: Nyame onhyira mo papa papa.
2: Amen.
1: Na Ebusuafo dumiense bi. Mame.
2: Yes sir.
1: Ose efre no Esther Kisi.
2: God bless you.
1: Mame o de 30 Ghana abesisi ya.
2: That's it.
1: Augustine no le sese. O de 105 Ghana aba.
2: God bless you.
1: Pasan de 200 Ghana nso aba.
2: God bless you. Thank you.
1: Yeah. Ansana no me hune message se watro hey
0: hallelujah
1: yeah Augustine no le se se na
0: hey
2: yes sir
1: hey
2: yes sir
1: hey na hey no so who spare pa oye gbeni na so spare twi ni pa otumi akohwehwe a otumi ayi eh
2: okay
1: across cross no
2: sa
1: hey If you upon you more than 5 Ghana aba.
2: God bless you.
1: Esther Kisi the 30 Ghana aba.
2: God bless you.
1: Diana ya one woman no the 5 Ghana aba.
2: God bless you.
1: Esther Kisi Kroya san the 30 Ghana aba.
2: God bless you.
1: Susie Atadun to the 10 Ghana aba.
2: God bless you.
1: Daniel Apo Enyane the 30 Ghana aba.
2: God bless you.
1: Mame Esther Kisi ya san the another 30 Ghana aba.
2: God bless you.
1: Abetu Tukwansa at the 31 Ghana aba.
2: God bless you.
1: Rebecca Dotrogbe the 10 Ghana aba. Met you on Ponsan, the 6 Ghana, a back. Lama, if we do, at the 31 Ghana, a
2: back.
1: Mercy, a crane, the 11 Ghana, a
2: back.
1: Okay, you put me and sign, Babaka, who ya? There's a Esther, of a Macumacum, a 9.
2: Wow,
1: Ninja, I about 10
2: yes, sir.
1: And I'm eating a dean by idea.
2: Okay, sir.
1: As a donkey, Jan,
2: amen.
1: Or for number near 0558 7 8 8 24
2: amen
1: amen. Na odumo kasa
2: yes sir
1: Nsenchani edi a chire nyina no
2: Yes, sir.
1: Ese eye adwuma.
0: Amen.
1: Mama ko Isaiah.
2: Odifoɔ Yesaya.
1: Chapter 50.
2: Enwoman eti eduo.
1: Mama from verse 4.
2: Chemu and 9.
1: Ai.
2: Isaiah chapter 50.
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2: Okay, sir.
1: Na one Jeremiah sem.
2: O se.
1: Ai.
2: Yes, sir.
1: Ona mi ko tu na de ma Jeremiah no.
2: Oh, okay.
1: Mama from verse 4.
2: Yes, sir. Odifo Isaiah ngoma eti adio num chichemu nan eba.
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2: Yes sir.
3: Amen.
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2: Yes sir.
1: Ano pe me no ko no boko ko pim se no nsia bebo.
0: Amen.
2: Yeah.
1: Na metuofo.
2: Mhm.
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0: Mhm.
1: E wa Shama government school.
2: Yes.
1: Eyenne. O wotema ha. 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
1: Amen.
2: Amen.
1: If you say,
2: oh yes.
1: Baby, a could dendin sore no. Nam pata dendin so.
3: Okay.
1: E di juma wo.
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1: 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Amen.
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1: Yare adoso.
0: Oh.
1: No, we are young one and eighty juma when you pass. Say, I'm passing young upon a madomso. Emma, dear doctors, a chessy cackers here. And son, what the operation and Okrano or Flower Bushman for can, what the foot will be a mouse. I didn't know how quack we
0: are.
1: A 50-50. Tio, Tia,
0: Patriot.
1: Na nyangupon nam prophet Jimaso.
0: Hallelujah.
1: Ma wode wo homa no pay.
2: Yes.
1: Ene wa wa ye ye de kakra wode komumu no so.
2: Yes.
1: Sa yare no. Nyangupon be pepa ne se. Ne class 4 teacher, class 4 teacher. Odi no so aman kola no wie no pepa fi blackboard so.
2: Amen.
1: On fait une chiasse à ce
0: moment. On fait une chiasse.
1: Adophono.
2: Yes, sir.
1: Adomnos.
0: Yes, sir.
2: Papa.
1: Ebradia Bassa, Edi Jumano.
2: Yes, sir.
1: Emwood.
2: Papa.
1: Can ye be a puwe amayen?
2: Amayen.
1: Mediachi. Media tro can ye be a puwe amaye.
2: Hallelujah.
1: Ah, media china menyangkwa.

0: Amen.
1: Amen.
2: Can you be?
0: Yes.
2: A prayer, my young
0: man.
2: May say the Jesus, Nene say.

0: 43.
1: Yes, sir.
0: Third stanza.
1: Yes, sir.
0: Eh, your last one. But this is Jesus, and they say,
1: many
0: we are saying, Shame. Now, dear Betchel, now, okay, will be
1: Yes, sir.
0: May share Jesus. Emma Mignano, more ye, we are mammy. Now, son, quite high, we am. And a man, Nanty. My quaint to na. Amen.
1: Amen.
0: Amen.
1: Amen.
2: Amen.
0: Out of four. Hiano.
2: Jesus.
0: A pier.
2: Amen.
0: Oh, a brabo.
2: Amen.
0: Amen.
1: Amen.
0: Na, ya make a tree or tearful beyond a sec. Time with Captain Jesus.
2: May there be
0: a yard de pa.
2: Yes.
1: Amen.
0: Emfa honi asori ya wako. Emfa honi degrees ya wapo. Emfa honi dibia uwo.
2: Debiu.
0: Emfa honi niyewe suye hon.
1: Amen.
0: Captain Jesus. Adomono.
2: Yes.
0: Obia usukura.
2: Usa.
0: Usa.
2: That's right.
1: Amen.
0: Usa. Usa.
2: Power.
0: Mekasa. Petro nekaye. Ose. Mombra muhuasi. And she nyango pon to me in San Was.
1: Yes, sir.
0: Now, our mouse or bra is sim.
1: Hallelujah.
0: First Peter chapter
1: First 5.
0: Mammy, verse 6, 7, 8.
1: Verse 6, 7.
0: Sang up every 5 from across the Sarah and a mom of France who are messy.
1: No,
0: aye.
1: Petro ngume di kan etin no chiche mun no meba. Sa na momo fra.
0: Momo fra.
1: Momo fa mo hun
0: che.
1: 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Yen nyina
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1: Efri se o nyankopon si ahanta fo kwai.
0: Or don't
1: brass for
0: empty
1: Mombra
0: Mohuasi, Yammy two means, and I say,
1: Mamma, so
0: to who baby and Yammy two means, Dio Yangupon two means, eh, Juma,
2: hallelujah,
0: like a Owa Kutu.
2: Okay,
0: so wa Kutu Naya Day,
2: Shasi,
0: Bro Huasi, Shen Yangupon two means, and was it. Na wa mouse or bra,
1: so bra is sim.
0: When in Naho,
1: hey,
0: Mamma call,
1: but your 7 no bans,
0: Monfa,
1: yes,
0: and that being more than you now, Tonus,
1: if he said, if he said,
0: Chemo,
1: when in Naho,
0: Moye,
1: if he said, more town for bons, some numb, say Jata, or book bomb radio, Benyan,
0: about your dear old Chura, Samuel, or ye in Hoofry more. Oh, no, time for bones. I'm on Caho. It was a
1: more
0: time for bones.
1: Peter,
0: no, what
1: chum?
0: What chum? Abbe, baby, I yes, we did not share.
1: Amen.
0: It was a money now. I'm going to be if you say more time for.
1: Town
0: for some road of Sijata.
1: Boom, ready, Obinyan one
0: minute.
1: Oh, no, no, no, no, no, no, no, no, no, no, no, no, no,
0: no, no,
1: no, no, no, no, no, no, no, no, no, no, no, no, no, no, no, no, no, no, no, no, no, no, no, no,
0: no, no, no, no, no, no, no, no,
1: no, no, no, no, no,
0: no, no, no, no, no,
1: no, no, no,
0: no, no,
1: Obesia,
0: Bebre ya humasuo.
1: Yes, sir.
0: Won kane hon she.
1: Mm-hmm.
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0: 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Ebu neni gu. Onipa wobone so.
2: Amen.
1: Yes,
0: sir. So uti ya.
1: Yes,
0: sir. Odum ye dum.
1: Amen.
0: Na sa wan fan huan she dum na siya.
1: Hey.
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2: Daniel
0: Mrano nya den and fanche. Who didn't you ask now to back up pet? What didn't you know for? Minimsa would hear me.
2: Who
0: didn't you ask? Nadia tobacco. Kobisa James, chapter 2, verse 10. So, a boy, we catch it all.
2: Okay.
0: Sir James, no, so no. Or no, only yes, you knew. Nantipan and a bunny, yes.
1: Okay.
0: And a yes, you know. And a ninia back, a cahon. Your friend, John.
1: John,
0: right. Omina, ye, why, mother? And a yes, you far, Sabby. I want in soon, you, Peter. At a can in the animal.
1: Okay.
0: And all the one year pillars. A man, I'm sorry.
1: Right.
0: And to call Galatia, Honamana, or just any family and son you boom say, a doom, a man, a radia saffo.
1: Right.
0: Minims a woot, yeah.
2: Now,
0: yes, you buy him. Or catch that for a sea for one say. Emrana, mama, and qua near some for a man, yano qua for. Na dom na ye kan ho asme ana ndo ndo mo hwere mra ana James kan wo 210 se
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1: if we say de okan se
0: your kan se
1: ensaware
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1: eniewu
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0: 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More now will ban. Now will send. To us a bro who has a share. Yanko po to me, Sanas.
1: Yes, sir.
0: No, but mouse who a bra is simple. Amen.
1: Amen.
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1: Yes, sir.
0: At his idea, a crystal free. Wow, tenino, shrew. Amen.
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1: de ene no wasem
0: enti se ye was of penny enti
1: se ye was of penny
0: kesiye ti se
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1: amen
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2: da hopa
0: na uti e me die
2: patroani
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2: patroani
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0: na adum mo wa
1: yes sir
2: Hallelujah.

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1: One.
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2: That's right.
0: Feel cream. 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
1: Oh my God.
0: Number near 055.
1: 0558 7885 7885 24 24 25 25 papa go fi ko fo dia yes sir ne ho adwene no na fa wey say I no what you want eh papa dum na so ya papa divine or he need I o sit Thursday na o year all night na o can for a blossom.
0: Yeah.
1: No person or yeah amount no.
0: Yeah.
1: Or person or na the phone non connected.
0: And connecting.
1: Now so the far baby full fro.
0: Yeah.
1: Now second.
0: Ampa.
1: Thousands cities.
0: Me wanna minya den kra.
1: Na papa.
0: Na thousand.
1: Have
0: me we here no.
1: Mhm.
0: Ah o ma me kra.
1: Oh yes sir.
0: Me sa ko hear phone so.
1: Eh.
0: Na or the far we here.
1: Yes sir.
0: Was I by my cum prince?
1: Papa, a dear, I don't in ye.
0: Emino.
1: Amen.
0: Amen. Amen.
1: Can't come
0: up. One ya pome bonnie, Emma.
1: Yes, sir.
0: Last stanza.
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1: eh hey.
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1: okay
0: said you will be prayer question now of sign will be when I was some will be there day diba e rare to sura ro sre
1: amen papa
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1: Amen.
0: A hobrassia,
2: yes, sir,
0: as soon. And a gospel be bray, gospel yamming be bray a ba or my way more.
2: Yes.
0: And in yamasum co. And in yamasum
1: and gospel, no.
0: Nana San Korea can't hold no gradient, but when gradient.
2: Yes, sir.
0: Amen.
2: Amen.
0: Then we say, my fish in yammy, no wish rammy.
2: Amen.
0: And to one so, Brana Becca, no one said in yammy a day.
1: Wow.
0: Amen.
1: Amen.
0: Wono. 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A foot to a mamma, dear mound, and say, Media dear Mehuni. Na onso brana beka. Amen pa.
2: Amen.
0: Mumra mo wase.
2: Yes sir. Yes sir.
0: En shenyankopon to me en san wase. Sa same way. Akokura Peter.
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2: Yes sir.
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2: Hallelujah.
0: Ben, you did camp at your Ghana for
2: Papa.
0: Mommy, come when you will,
1: yes, sir.
2: Oh,
0: I am one sandwich. Namunko, you mark him.
2: Amen.
1: Amen.
0: Namun Sam Rafoe.
1: Amen. Thank
0: you. Yeah, catch that gun in your hand, say. A hour of
2: hope.
0: Oh, because I'm a priest in a cranny at a tree.
1: Oh,
0: and I'm boy,
1: Papa.
0: A radish or mumran may you mark him.
1: Oh,
0: my day,
2: or mumran may you mark him.
0: Eh, or if you know, sack of fire,
1: ye
0: chee, Ness, and we did come, Mamma Shady.
2: Amen.
1: Amen.
0: Now, fanciful, I will be wallet, Cassie Walker. Amen.
2: Amen.
1: Amen.
0: Baby, be around.
1: Oh, yes.
0: You're rather than I'm a so canon.
1: Yeah.
0: Send me a commissioner. Me young commissioner may be Samo. Amen.
2: Amen.
0: Scientist of one fiddy.
2: Okay.
0: Actually, I'm saying Sukakrakapa, but to weekend in our ending.
2: Pajuane, scientists,
0: and nanny na nature in the immense way reform.
1: Yes, sir.
0: Prophet, you must say, and so an iron of one is
2: a better blessing.
0: About Joanna Jeans, one petty young muscle.
2: But a petty, a petty petty.
0: Eh?
2: A petty petty.
0: Yes.
1: Amen.
0: Psalm 32.
1: Yes, sir.
0: What kind of idea?
1: And you may also be a Psalm 32. Sorry.
0: Nah, say what, Yassi? So rather they were born a churn on one prant you one them one.
1: Hey, deep.
0: Obeys and would be a from. Oh, and young upon fee.
1: Amen.
0: Na one can say we hear no papa. No, no, I said, Mendy, I'm a demon to young upon don't so die.
1: Yes, sir.
0: Can I mean,
1: dear, I'm a demon to young upon.
0: I don't know. I'm rough from an obient.
1: Oh, yes.
0: She yes, who preaching met you. Also, who go for work will not call upon some or ten as you have one a ban in general, when I'm not especially ones. And Matthew chapter 5 from verse 1.
1: Yes.
0: Matthew chapter 5 to Matthew chapter 7. Yes, you command today. Then you know the man in you know, now or catch the we are safe for the sea 43 or catch the one say, Say, young upon trans in all the Macano, eh, yeah, Juma. Oh, be anywhere heaven, Hobby Kobe.
2: Wow.
0: Oh, be anyhow.
1: Obi anyho,
0: and the Abrachana de Amaho, Menya, me, come, Menny, what did you play here?

0: Ebadawa. Asruha.
1: Papa.
0: For you to go to Sruha. Say I'm running a dequa.
2: Grace.
1: You.
0: Obiaren to minko.
1: Obiara.
0: Obiaren to minko.
1: Papa.
0: And to Obayana na wo preach. As I know why I can't, yentiashi.
1: Okay.
0: Yes, you pass what I was saying. Won't win yet any. If you say, oh, yeah, Bema.
1: Okay.
0: O combe door ba.
1: Wow.
0: But what ye?
1: Yes, I don't know my tea.
0: O combe a day.
1: A door ba.
0: And tea, oh, you soon run a set. Say, I'm runner. And yet, but more than a pep pride.
1: Okay.
0: Now, when he had a man who crank a door ban,
1: two.
0: Mrs. I'm running, consider. Message in a siano, Emrano, and an attempt, and consider. Near the idea, I'm so as soon as I'm ran, yes, yet.
2: Okay.
1: Wow.
0: Emrant, yes, yet, myself, when I was a guy when I'm embrace. Or say, and your crumb above one boof.
1: Okay.
0: When you bounce on a cost, say one sandwich, Jimmy.
1: Papa, I brought this and some knee you one.
0: And to know, I'll catch it. For I see, for a set. O man come, Uncle Yanko Pomo Bruni at Dumono. No, I'm no who I want who on Brem. I'm all catching that one, say. What is say? Or catch that at the phone is say. In you, Matthew 5:21. Now, maybe the Amazon will say. Nia nibufu ni nuyam. Yay.
2: Yes, sir.
0: Nyo ya den.
2: Nibufu ni nuyam.
0: Obe ya den.
2: Obe
0: di atemu obufo.
2: Hey, ebufo kekeno.
0: Ebufo. Uti ye.
2: Yeah.
0: Ena mame se kekeno.
2: Yes, sir.
0: Ena 1 John 3. 1 John 3. 1 John 3.
2: Yes, sir.
0: Verse 15:6.
2: Mm-hmm.
0: Obiara, what time unuyano?
2: Hey, Papa.
0: Obiara, what time unuyano?
2: What time unuyano ye odifu?
0: Yay.
1: Odifu.
0: Yay.
1: Odifu.
0: Pajo, obiara, what time unuyano ye den?
1: We odifu.
0: Na muni mse dan kwa.
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0: Ame pa.
1: Amen.
0: Moshe meni mwana mwi mwi.
1: Odifu ye hewa pa.
0: Enti. Wanya hu hu hu hu. Oh, Radimedi, I'm a shabby hustle, and in 2 years, saying we are, and I Radimini, a woman's a huni moja, and away, yes, sir. And ye would ye to put charge in a toa. Oh, what's it? Oh,
1: watch
0: us
1: the out.
2: This is serious.
0: So, honestly, what time would we are? We share a we differ or no?
1: I
0: see.
2: Hey,
0: I just showed me a phone.
2: Papa,
0: I read it. Oh, my God, you're only
1: a Papa, I think I am also
2: Papa,
1: no,
2: dear woman,
0: then. To us, eh? Papa, to us,
2: eh? Matthew, you are
0: Montier,
2: the patrol Matthew, as I'm part 18, no, what do you know back home? What is that? What's that? It's a phone, say.
0: A new,
2: now
0: you obey
2: your will, obey dear woman, obey dear to move for.
0: Now, my
2: dear.
1: Papa Debi, Yansen Fata,
0: Bajo Mubako,
1: Yeni Yansen Fata,
0: and Samrano and Yankupon, Eddie Bunipa at Tayak, and Yamakatro Ping, Ghana. Yes, and Yamisha and Yanni and Mobono was in a weird gate free, Mumasinko.
1: Gate free.
0: And San Abitria, and when I don't so much cry my weird gate free, and Raya Cotigina.
1: And did I just say?
0: Yeah, and
3: oh my God.
0: Or say, and to me, I may catch him. So, do I hear the acorn young go any? Na, who so wouldn't be was some tiawa? Yes, I was some tiawun. Yay,
1: I knew.
0: Yes, I'll be a miss my Vinny, mamma,
2: papa. Papa, a besa, oh boy,
0: cruel. Mamma, 23 horn.
2: Me patrosa, Matthew, as in Pano.
0: Aye.
2: It's in noon, Chichemo, Edio, no means. Okay, and since oh dear, I hear dear, but a forebu cheer home.
0: Nasa,
2: oh, Kaisa, wouldn't ya were a semtia?
0: Mammy, who? Never was semtia, wouldn't you?
2: Mammy, I was semtia. One no moment,
0: Yahua Juma was as he wished,
2: not the Bill Crowboni.
0: Yahua Juma was as he wished
2: to move on, sir. No Timufon, and you want set or some fun, sir. One for old uncle to a fierce.
0: No cram is so sad.
2: Cram is so sad.
0: Say, fierce one,
2: free ho.
0: Say, ya jejo do or shaho. Won't to me if you hold that.
2: Just wait, cheer,
0: just say what you are buying
2: and be catching
0: one. A run so no. When is it car you did to your sir? It's a young gun, a seed baby near the tree. My name's a wood, yeah.
1: Papa, you're here, pa.
0: A Jesus, whom I somewhere moved to. And did you say what you are buying? Nasa or buying? No, no. Just say what you are up to. I can't be more. Young upon we woman mono. Oh, who's a wire, who are you, ma? And no, ne.

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0: 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What did your mama ka?
1: Yeah,
0: and in Matthew chapter 5, na nipa bebre ni mna wanti ase.
1: Yes.
0: Patcho amu ho.
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1: odi fo ye wa
0: Emranso abeka kire wo se. Wo hwe na na akondo na ya show yellow card.
1: Mba so ani.
2: Yellow.
0: Wo chebu tem. Na wa bi saka wan to pe red card. No se rade. Na where the way the rade what out that the rade says was ya hack there. So when in the how I patch up the prime na tu. So won sa. And a year as a somua, Fatuho, Naya Day, Nature, and who no rather they travel, say, Emra FM, or does any bien upon a wine?
1: Wow.
0: O qualify among
1: Jesus.
0: Amen. Mamma can't watch it all.
2: Me patcho, Matthew, as empa. It's in no.
0: To bro, once a shin young upon Dominacy. Na dum ne be hu mobo.
2: Yes sir.
0: Mama ko.
2: Papa me sha say free 27 na.
0: Eh.
2: E ti fi asem o se aware say.
0: Eh.
2: Mo ate say o kan say.
0: Mo ate say o kan say en sa aware.
2: Na me de.
0: Me de.
2: Me se mo say.
0: Me se mo say.
2: Obi a ohwe oba.
0: Ohwe oba.
2: Na ne kon do no.
0: Na o kan do no.
2: Mo afa no na kuma mu dada.
0: Mo afa no wa kuma mu dada.
2: Na so ani ni fa too since.
0: E ti say when you write na e sharp e hadwen a.
2: Two.
0: Yeah,
2: two.
1: Yay.
2: Two, Papa.
1: Yes. Hey, Papa.
2: Two.
1: I said, we were new.
0: Quiet.
2: Hey.
0: Now, your mom.
2: I say two. Not two free. What's your name?
0: Mercy. Emran huma bo.
2: Na eye mawo se.
0: Emran huma bo. Eye mawo se.
2: Ohun akwa mu ba ko be seye.
0: Ohun akwa mu ba ko be seye.
2: Na wan fa oni pedu.
0: Na fa oni pedu nyina
2: enkoto.
0: Amane hunu krom.
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0: Mhm.
2: Wan fa oni pedu nyina enkoto amane hunu krom.
0: Mhm.
2: What can so say?
0: Ye can so say.
2: Obia obe jai na ire no.
0: Obe jai wo ire.
2: Emma na ware jai
0: mo. Eh no an say. Obe sign say divorce. Na no nya ye na o ya na o ma jai.
2: Yes sir.
0: Ah okay.
2: Na me die.
3: Me
2: se mo se.
3: Me se mo se.
2: Se nye ejama munti.
3: E nye jama munti.
2: No bi ja na yira.
3: Na u ja wa yira.
2: Na wa ma oba no asaya wa die. Na obi a oba ware di o ja no.
3: Obi a ware no.
2: Yes, sir.
3: Na we ja no.
2: Yes, sir.
3: Na oni ni be shia so oni ni ware no.
2: Papa.
3: Yay.
1: Aniyo.
3: Eh?
1: Aniyo.
2: O so asaya wa.
3: O so asaya wa.
2: Yay. Oy. Sa point no dey papa.
3: Majo.
1: More,
3: Ghana, I saw some penny for number for heaven.
1: Papa, just and some more.
3: Hey.

0: And in terms of our Bible, I'm going to say. And in terms of our Bible, I'm going to say. Jesus Christ, at the Adishidiem ran a bay. Adishidiem ran any more room. Adishidiem ran your friend said, Do you uncle so?
1: Yes, sir.
0: And your Bible, my interpretation with James, you know?
1: Yes, sir.
0: Son, as Samusha. Adishidiem ran a man. Adishidiem ran which I said, Do you uncle so? Oh, no one. But you, Mutieme,
2: but you,
0: Mobro, who never babble. Amen.
1: Amen.
0: Enti mobro hu ni atemu omu ema de wan hu mobo na mobro hu no ho ho ane ho me pa cho James tu no ma me ba tu aso mobro hu ho ho ane hu de atemu osu nkonim enti mobro hu no binti mobro hu no binti ni enka wudi fo no nyame nso be hu mobo na waje o
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0: 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Charles Wesley say, and yeah.

0: de bo ye ni.
1: Oh my God.
0: On panisa.
1: The view.
0: Nenso edin. And was then yango poho. Mubro,
1: oh
0: no, and
1: oh
0: one yammer hook, and may a heaven back me awake, me awake, or say, ye can yammy high one. Me dinner, three money swear, Jarami, mean to me, mamma, and so was
2: so una. It made.

0: Jesus Christ the two and a boy for the boy any and a fallacy near Trini.
1: That's right. I
0: think of whom you knew, sorry, if you empire. Now fallacy in it through ya. I shall be like a patata, Christ Jesus.
1: Oh,
0: Radi, me, you are yes, I want Rome, Mama, yes, a fita. Now, Menti said, the Nipa, I can it here. Menti said, the Padia, I can it here. A Radia Bantu to Sudu, I see Kalina, my Ponabatia, Radia, where the dear, and Radi now, what she between Quatia for yes, 3 days, 12 days. San and Nan were Radi, maybe make a year, where could I be beside
2: the car. If it's a bon on so quiet, 7 o'clock.
1: Yes.
0: Radio Yasu.
1: And you.
0: Ube tea time, you catch us up about 12.
1: Hallelujah.
0: Accra FM no be late.
1: Okay.
0: Or no be room 9 o'clock. I want to FM be late, a crabby, and Waka Kakranabo 8. Every crown who talk right and then over consider because of me being 10 watchers here, bear 7. My name is a Woody.
2: Yes, sir.
0: Bear radio na caninano. From 7 o'clock going.
2: Yes.
0: CTV the Bemamo from 7 going.
2: Great.
0: Home TV the Bemamo from 7 going.
2: Great.
0: Na and some one was some to us over.
1: Hallelujah.
0: Now no pay you know. Near Radin Namadom Susam and Femma win.
2: Amen.
0: A comedia la Bren who was he. Now pay a radiadum mokon. Massam we chat to. A yes, Sam 32.
2: Psalm
0: 32. Na yewia, ni abewie, ewo Psalm 52.
2: Yes, sir.
0: The Psalm 32, no?
2: Psalm 32.
0: Adomo no, ehu mwabono wadi wabwane echewa. 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
1: Oh,
0: Mr. So I have Captain Jesus Niba. Captain Jesus Niba, ni tiefu a wuji e ma hu dware a. 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
2: Yes sir.
0: Ena fo bi biara wa ba dum we mu. 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If you say I'm bringing a copy of something, you see I'm a born. Number is
2: 055-788-24-25.
0: And as that number, no.
2: Yes, sir.
0: As that number, no.
2: Hey.
0: As that number, no. Mama surprise. Amen.
2: Amen.
0: And what the Wa sorry them ha kurano and fam mammy nasi. This only means ah the telephone a baye. 059-059-829-829-2094-94-059-059-8
2: 2 9 8 2 9 2 0 2 0 9 4 9 4 Ye ka
3: chere gan ni bia se. Mhm.
2: Ashama Government School.
3: Hallelujah.
2: Jumadie nwanwa akoso no.
3: Okay.
2: Na wie ye ne ne.
3: Ampa.
2: Na nya sam ketwa.
3: That's right.
2: Efi ene nwumre be se 6 o'clock.
4: Yes sir.
2: Akoko be 8, 6 to 8.
4: Yes sir.
2: Na emom no. Jumadie na ekoso fia no pay 1 and 1, 1 on 1, 1 on 1, 1 on 1.
3: That's right.
2: Amen.
4: Amen.
2: Na ebre ni do.
3: Okay.
2: Ese woni nanso ka kire.
3: Hallelujah.
2: Where commercial so?
4: Oh amen.
2: The announcement na midi e mama no ya bebo e di eku.
3: Wadaruma.
2: Enti tie na shena no.
4: Yes sir.
2: Na fe abatan ya forebo. 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Ena ye 30 Ghana 30. So ya bebo na so ye buska na. What is a 30 30 30 be bre me bo na.
4: Yes sir.
2: I was sick. Eya hinta sama pama.
4: Mhm.
2: Uhunu ya. Nyami hunu weye.
3: Amen.
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4: 90 Ghana,
2: 100 Ghana.
4: Yes, sir.
2: Ono for mon form number no. 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
4: yes sir
2: 200 Ghana 150 Ghana 100 Ghana 50 Ghana
3: yes
2: and ne 20 30 40 50 or of kosubi
3: Kosubi
2: 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Montum pete.
4: Amen.
2: 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E de yina bobono. E ni pa 54.
4: Thank you.
2: E di yonumu 9. 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E ni pa 105 umeka.
4: Yes sir.
2: Na nyame wosuru. Nyame wosuru.
3: Amen.
2: Nyame wosuru.
4: Yes sir.
2: Nyame wosuru.
4: Yes sir.
2: Obishram.
4: Amen.
2: Get here for the Maurenfi. Maurenfi. Send Nekosia day. Who to me call what sorry? To me call baby. And then, Momono. My wabra boy, ye. And maybe ye were a shaman government school.
3: Hallelujah.
2: Amen.
4: Amen.
2: A yen sua famubra.
4: Yes.
2: A yea famubra. A wahara.
3: Famubra.
2: For wahara, let me tell you.
3: Hallelujah.
2: Me kashe nyangupu enu nyamu.
3: Amen.
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4: Amen.
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4: Amen.
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4: Amen.
2: 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Wena ade ti wajuni.
4: Oh yes.
2: Ye di ina tiye ye.
3: Wow.
2: Psalm 32.
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4: Yes sir.
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2: Yes.
4: Na na da inni ne honhum.
2: Yes.
4: Na mimia ma no. Mimia ma no. 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
0: and order two,
2: and order
0: two, and come on, trim men,
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0: one for yard doors,
2: one for yard doors,
0: and you don't know what to a radish,
2: and you don't know what to a radish,
0: the yard door, yeah,
2: the yard door,
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0: 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Ede mau.
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0: 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Psalm 52 verse 8.
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0: 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Psalm 52
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0: 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One fell radiant na hotosho.
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0: No, then who two ni yansan ni na
2: ho a yes, sir.
0: Name mum 8 is na meme de. Ma nyasa
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0: I do ye.
2: Amen.
0: I don't know
2: Amen.
0: When you know Adia F.
2: Amen.
0: I don't
2: Amen.
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2: jet,
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3: Yes sir.
0: Min shira so ma.
3: Fa unsu.
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1: Yes sir.
0: Min shira so ma. Fa
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1: Oh, yes.
3: Amen.
0: Then sent you any abasa.
1: Amen.
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3: Yes.
0: O mama yaresa.
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0: Ene ufi ensu wanyi nanya ishra.
3: Amen.
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1: Yes.
0: Amen.
1: Amen.
0: Amen.
1: Amen.
0: Hey.
1: Bless you, sir.
3: Bless you, my papa.
0: Bless you, my papa.
3: Yami di ifo.
0: And some bondi omu momami.
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0: 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Momami ishra bushi yen.
3: Wada roma.
0: Yeah, Mishrabushin.
3: But you.
0: Nah, also, your friend of Victor, Koku, Kuku.
3: Okay, okay.
0: Also, 32 Ghana, Radi.
1: Bless you.
0: Anthony Kwamra Lewis, 50 Ghana.
1: Bless you.
0: Elena Bwesi, 10 Ghana.
1: Bless you.
0: Junior Osu Ankuma, 20 Ghana.
1: Bless you.
0: Augustine Nulasese, 155 Ghana.
1: Bless you.
0: Maria Boka, 30 Ghana
1: cedis.
0: Bless you. Mercy Ousia. 120 Ghana cedis.
1: Bless you, madam.
0: Lakia Kwabana Ogudo.
3: Okay.
0: 5 Ghana.
1: Bless you.
0: Pope de la Bono. 5 Ghana.
1: Bless you.
0: Francis Opon. 20 Ghana.
1: Bless you.
0: Amasabia. 55 Ghana.
1: Bless you.
0: Charles Jackson. 10 Ghana.
1: Bless you.
0: Gifty Bochi. 10 Ghana.
1: Bless you.
0: Nanakom. 30 Ghana.
1: Bless you.
0: Amankuna Kusi. 35 Ghana.
1: Bless you.
0: Bismarck Reku Primpong. 5 Ghana.
1: Bless you.
0: Makie Brunya. 31 Ghana.
1: Bless you.
0: Mary Akole Atrepe. 20 Ghana.
1: Bless you.
0: Emmanuel Evansofori. 2 Ghana.
1: Bless you.
0: Rebwe Yaudadivi. 120 Ghana.
1: Bless you.
0: Emiria Christo Ewenu. 30 Ghana.
1: Bless you.
0: Beatrice Amwakon, 51 Ghana.
1: Bless you.
0: Konfwa Kwatwa Danso, 30 Ghana.
1: Bless you.
0: Samuel Abia J, 20 Ghana.
1: Bless you.
0: Osei Jima, 220 Ghana.
1: Bless you.
0: Seto Santo, 31 Ghana.
1: Bless you.
0: Frerek Amasankofi, 31 Ghana.
1: Bless you.
0: Deladem Emmanuel Ashiagwi, 2 Ghana.
1: Bless
0: you. Honorable Francis Esumain. 198 Ghana City.
1: Bless you.
0: Honorable Francis Esumain.
1: Wow.
0: Ivy Otre. 31 Ghana. Stephen Awuku. 10 Ghana. Mercy Banza. 60 Ghana. Benjamin Assam. 30 City. 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Out of four Fajidi. Two and a moon.
3: And Paul.
0: Colline should be.
3: Colline is.
0: Afe, Obibiara, or Edemoha, and San Manubesino. 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
1: Amen.
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0: Now, be what else? 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
3: Connected with
0: and a New Testament, yes, who and Sumana Sunafuan can't jump say, Omo Pum and Crom, so na mamma in Chia will be a but you answer a New Testament,
1: you see, Pepe.
0: Sure,
1: well,
0: now then I yes, sir. Mm-hmm. And you're only apostolic, no,
1: but you know,
0: and you're now grown Korean Indian,
1: but you know,
3: right here on Zeno.
1: I'm going to there.
0: Okay, and yes, Ada.
1: But your name.
0: Eh, yes, Ada said if you are so mukrapoma.
1: But what there be?
0: Yeah, I'm going to say. Amen.
2: Amen.
0: Nasen nyame ma o tumi a.
2: Mhm.
0: 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Sa ma me ne won.
2: Mhm.
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2: Yes.
0: Enti ma me na na hwie.
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0: 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And so mka tire o se David na wa de oni tumi se nkodi fo ne de a ene nka no na so o de won ne kan na wa de oni ko kwansa o de won ye den.
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0: Romans chapter 8.
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0: yes,
2: and it does so. Sa body and one so be funny who a dee, but funny who a dee, a free or summer, a sum pro yenum a court, Yankopon, ma, and you yam at the she deem. 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
2: na wie won ye
4: wo
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4: won yi won to
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4: de e be se we no ho den
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4: owuye enti Romans no
2: yes sir
4: pato muti e me de
1: pato eti opa
4: chapter 14 no
2: chapter 14
1: okay
4: from verse 1
2: Roman fong ma ti do nine, she move back on air band. Adrena hodo.
4: Adrena horo.
2: Etifi asem.
4: Catch on yourself, Adrena horo.
1: Adrena hodo.
4: Yanko.
2: Dear om rage de mu.
4: Obi a om re wojidimono.
2: Munjen.
4: Munjen.
2: Munjen. Yes, sir.
4: Uh-huh.
2: Namu mu adrena te.
4: Adrena te.
2: Obi jidi se.
4: Obi. Jidi se.
2: O to me dear, Adriani be.
4: O de ben kumano. 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Obedi. Men came for four, double double,
1: white,
4: obedi. Obey your word, you must see.
2: Obey, did this say, O to me, dear, the anibia,
4: the anibia,
2: not the ombreno, dear,
4: your ombreno, dear,
2: oh, dear, hi,
4: dear, mamma, salad, the name, when we
1: are vegetarian,
4: hi, uncle.
2: The old dear, no, what would ye
4: animtia? Men would you only animtia?
2: At the only, no, would you only dear at me,
4: or would you odia?
2: Now, Yanko Pajin,
4: Yanko Pajin.
2: Why no wa?
4: Why no?
2: Ubu obi fie ni pate.
4: Obi fie ni pate.
2: Ono ani renim.
4: Mwena mwena usro. 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And if baby a ton, sano, me will acquire. If we are goofy,
2: you
4: may be a mob. May boy,
2: I'm Papa, no crap.
4: Ning Nachi, we are to communion one. Communion one, when they snap on in Yemen in Anna, a workshop. Yeah, we are setting in an idea, good idea. Na kwa ina snap da communion one, so that we should that we should. And my article communion. Are they away? Vasobe ne wo.
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4: Hey,
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2: yes, sir.
4: We will swear. When you now go hospital, Musson Sumuniko, Dinsi Niko,
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4: Christo Niko, when you now bench back when I was a chicko,
1: Nama
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0: And so on, so a river.
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0: 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And unam soon unam, why I won't say. Snake.
1: Okay,
0: or nam, na, or yes, sir. No, yes, sir. Unim congontiba.
2: Yes, sir.
0: Obo no mu justify omunkrushin. Unim frog. Unim frog, Najuma. New Year's Najuma, I say. Obrifu in and out. And also, what will get you? And the frog, no, dance on a horn, and Pacho, and so on a bim conimo. And was a pugum. And Pacho Sansun, frog, or Chibikuman was a puaba.
2: Frog,
1: and you,
0: and on a one. Now, Mammon says, saw a cap from the Finacan.
1: See.
2: Yay.
1: Papa?
0: Yay. Fou, nyangu pwante sura. Nyangu pwante sura.
1: And you?
0: Was a concert di emu ye den.
1: Mu ye
0: bi.
1: Wow.
0: Eno kan wo proverb sect.
2: Yes, sir.
0: Eni pebi wo kwa, omhuti, omu inisho. 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
0: 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Ma me Proverbs chapter 30. Verse baby a one. Amen.
1: Amen.
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0: Bie meni. Enso ni nyina a chine ma yade ama wa. Yes, I'm a church Roma, what the idea Nancy?
1: Okay.
0: But what is here? Teacher, Trinity Pano. Now, oh, and Sana, or then a wire dang, up to show.
2: Yes, sir.
0: It's a proverb to say. She shame who said you only I want here, and Sana don't want to. In your corner, a show.
2: Yes,
0: amen.
2: Amen.
0: Come, I
2: Papa Pacho Migusua may scan it. But also, chapter 30.
0: Oh, chapter 30, dear, yes.
2: It's
0: chapter
2: 30.
0: Chapter
2: 30,
0: verse
2: 12. Thank you, sir. Mebacho, mebusa, meti, edu, son, shimu, du, mienu. 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
0: na odwen fo a Christopher, I won't yammer soon. You won't be with him.
1: Okay.
0: You won't be away him. See any of you two for any soon with two for any home money and nanya. In Jama de Bia, nay, any yan. Anyway, yan ever said, ye being whom was one way be being kind. Mebuana,
1: Papa no crap.
0: Tia Cahon Gramma. A bomb pire, a young Murray and I do be going pang, and also my boy.
2: Would
0: ye have grown the calobay or yet? And I'm one
1: sabbepe.
0: Yea,
1: patch of sabbepe.
0: And this oil or sophony a transfer or cobe beer. Wakun yan quatanas of Koran. Who chef won't say? A Kunyan why a day?
2: Sanctify.
0: What sanctify? My boy, I'm going to
1: get a sabbepe.
0: Yea, a dying or sophon for 2 free more than a year and a free mile was all corn. Sad dying, cray. Unsu hudu a wosan ye den ana me bua mun kan jira
1: ye bom pa ya
2: anointi ye
0: aha okay
1: hey
0: and that's it
1: wow
0: so oja hu hu moni di
1: papa ne
0: e na aju obunuma nsu di
1: nkre
0: what me anya gidi se onipa na anu nyina pray akonwa no presby ene asore ba akona konwa na ato
2: yes sir
0: ato
2: yes, sir.
0: And he a moderator. Eh?
2: Yes, sir.
0: And his abre no one say. And if I buy a 9 they drew one so. And he drew her, then I am away. Yay.
1: Papa, you say.
0: Who did you just own your own pie
2: book?

0: Yay.
1: Who can't go to just some bread or of bois? The Russian be our film. I didn't hear. Who would you be sick? One man, I know, Pren. So be one home when need be. Amen.
2: Amen.
3: Yes, sir.
1: I pray before I do more do some moderators. We'll be to be one home one
3: day.
1: We'll be to meet you, Adam Bode.
3: We'll
1: be to meet you, Obi Ari. We'll be to meet you, so be Winam and Fakuna. Amen.
2: Amen.
1: Won't you be in Kansam Zantisa?
2: Papa is up a pen.
1: Now to be in Kansan, yes, Annette.
2: No credit.
1: Amen.
2: Amen.
1: Me, I'm sorry.
2: Okay.
1: I Christ Apostle Church.
2: That's right.
1: Amen.
2: Amen.
1: By year 2012, Mohono. 2015. 2016.
2: Okay.
1: Where home?
2: Bachani.
1: Open it be yare. Or yare, pa. 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
1: pa so se moti dia make
3: acho ane o papa
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2: amen
1: prophet jima betu mi ama green towel green towel
2: hallelujah
1: eh?
2: Anio.
1: Tugu akonwa no
2: okay
1: acho wi atna
3: so
2: ah bon so ma kwanchere power is talking. What are you talking about?
1: And is that the OGD say? Ah, money wo to me say. Omo to me. Esa onase dotie de ye bibi tia uno. Sa na nyankopon so di fon so wo to me say odi bibi encounter the atamfo no aye no. Na bufa so.
3: Yes sir.
2: Hallelujah.
3: Yes sir.
2: Hallelujah.
1: Wow. Eno nti nyankopon ma mo se puma dane wo. Sa de wenya Bible na twro ya nka mo se mfiri nyame. Come on, and bring me.
2: I put my parts in your Danny or
1: Jan and the Jammer and so the Adane or Adendon. Most a woman.
2: I knew.
1: Or my mini Janny and a yammy woman.
3: Yes, sir. Yes, sir.
2: Wow.
1: As a Janice said, to me now, who wanted the edge, man. Say to me, no, a free young couple.
2: Okay.
1: Mhm. Money ni to me. Yango pon na ma o to me. E na o mo dia ye bone. And he said time no kura to me. Na ye yango pon aduma chede. Yango pon nje.
3: Okay.
1: E na o no so se ni o di pedi bone. Be to me ni de ye to me.
3: Mhm.
1: Enti mo se puma no. E mi na fonfon money ni de na wan kwa nkofe.
2: Okay.
1: Na bo wa je na de. Pato. Why are they?
2: Ah.
1: And was it? Nia won po magic. Into a genadi. I am home. May a Christ apostolic name back.
2: That's right.
1: And I hope Mad Machadi and Yangupon de Maman and Sono. I had John Wesley, Nichas Wesley, no Mad Machadi.
2: Wow.
1: And a rather bomb is said, Mamma, yes, so for me. I sorry. Not sorry. And can't you say, yeah, and yes, sir. If you send me any pain, you're not, dear. But what you
2: say,
1: maybe any pain, you're not, dear. So some bow been in a young contemn man, and some if you're not
2: missing.
1: A samba, a craft one temma.
2: That's right.
1: Oh, the Pentacles so for tonight is only a craft was somewhere. Wow, toss it to when you can't judge your dad.
3: No credit.
1: Well, boo attend that.
2: Yeah, Baba.
1: And you are seven. Oh, Nini.
2: Oh. Oh.
1: I'm so windy.
2: Papa, you're a power.
1: Windy hop.
2: You're a
1: power. I'm a power.
2: Amen.
1: a man me no more die back home, a dan a basso many we. So that's a more commission house, a bepamo. Ye bad, eh?
2: Bepamo.
1: Ye
2: bepam.
1: Ye bepamo. Better Cosolomo. Nyan Sani had much at the young body man of her. Or better some neddy, and no cry a day. I told you no cry a day. At that,
2: yeah.
1: I must need go home by the way of the cross.
2: That's right.
1: Mm. There's no other way but Yameka Chirewe.
3: Yes, sir.
2: Amen.
1: That's our coin.
2: Oh, Jesus.
1: A radi akwain.
3: Oh, yes.
1: A radi akwain.
3: Amen.
1: Eminu.
3: Amen.
1: Amen. Amen. Amen.
3: Amen.
1: Obi chire chire. Okotu apeteshi sala.
2: Okay.
1: Se watiawe. Ema nensa, nensa danosho. And yadi obi muni amano.
2: Papa.
1: Emino.
2: Amen. Apeteshi sala and nensa mini atonosho.
1: Aye. Nyadi obi muni amano. Ese oson senuma.
2: Eya
1: chiwadi.
2: Yee, papa.
1: Ma sorry, I'm not my womb. And such a buyer, papum said. As who first saw mobile ball, almost a mental football, my womb.
2: Okay.
1: And he said, I know. Me go so you have football, papa, and the mamma. Better posophet, and I'm a woman.
2: Okay.
1: And rabbi says, oh, mobile ball. That's a born no crab to an amid the mamma one, my tumra.
2: Yes,
1: I saw an intelligence, and my mobile ball, and you are seeing him.
2: Hey,
3: a man for real.
2: Mamma, more born, we are senior man. That's all about our talent. We cry a football cry, or so can I say?
1: Mamma, but you, Mamma, show. Mamma,
2: show.
1: I'm a
2: parish.
1: But you won't say that in it.
2: What if you were on my Ethiopia?
1: Oh, see, in sum, and found Sanka and can't
3: wait. Yes, sir.
1: Think now, so you are dear, dear.
2: And Yakupon so bad, yes, and Fanya,
1: dear. A bad, yes, and Fanya, dear. The idea done, yet it took. And the idea done one fan to act.
2: If free talk,
1: if free talk.
2: Bonsama, papa. Wow. Wow.
1: And I have school.
2: Papa, papa, you.
1: Yes, any baby Benyaku could draw.
2: Oh, my goodness. Oh, my goodness.
1: No, I send you 1,000 Ghana cedis.
3: Cedi up
1: him. And I remember that no pay.
2: Could you forgive for a boy, Jumano?
1: Mammy, I'm a man, right?
3: Yes, sir.
1: Young ra. Dr. Divine or Henikumi.
3: Yes, sir.
2: Okay.
1: But in a 500 Ghana, I need a kick up when you
3: know.
2: Wow.
1: Yeah, and you know, I can't boom the abba.
3: Papa, Yamin Shram, Papa.
2: Wow.
1: Yes.
2: Radin Shram.
3: Yes,
1: sir. So we've been Yaku could grow.
3: Yes, sir.
1: I would say, I would if we name a 1,000 Ghana cedis.
3: Cedi up him.
1: Cedi up him. Cedi up him.
2: That's right.
1: Amen.
3: Amen.
1: Hallelujah.
3: Amen.
1: 1,000 Ghana cedis.
3: Cedi up him.
1: 1,000 Ghana cedis.
3: So be a cry.
1: A sorry being church renty. On to me, no, obifiensu. As a children, you know, say, or when church any and church. And they are quiet to say, Judges chapter 13.
3: Yes, sir.
1: No, Mama, we are in 13, I mean, yes. Judges at a move for woman.
3: At a move for woman.
1: A tea room crew, chapter 19.
3: Yes, sir.
1: But your mood, ye.
2: Papa, what am I eat you?
1: Papa, training, need be too quiet. Can I mean, dear?
3: A partner may be too kind.
1: Then acquaintance wanting a girlfriend in Echo. But you're catching a winner.
2: Acquaintance wanting a girlfriend,
1: and an aqua canoe.
3: And an aqua canoe.
1: What was ever papa?
3: Why,
1: papa, ratios mine. Oh, too kind.
2: Amen.
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2: Okay.
3: Also moda.
1: And our moda.
3: Wow.
1: Amen.
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1: Yeah.
3: Na nanu mu a ohini bia ni Israel.
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3: 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A chichi baby.
1: 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A chichi baby.
3: Now, Oko farm, Penabi free, Bethlehem, Yuda.
1: Now, Oko farm, Penabi free, Bethlehem, Yuda.
3: Now, Nemphano free, Nature.
1: But you're only living me.
2: What are you
1: living me? That's
3: so
1: full. Only a soft was a full.
3: Hey.
1: And
3: now, Nemphano, a free Nature for where you're mine.
1: Amen.
2: Amen.
3: Yes.
1: And but you're mine, I mean, preaching.
2: Okay.
1: Emiru.
3: Hey.
1: Ajo fa brada o brazo ko chempra.
3: Papa.
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2: Papa sa penalty.
1: Yay.
3: Yes sir.
2: Hallelujah.
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3: Yes sir.
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3: Yes sir.
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1: same,
3: yes, sir.
1: Well, one woman so on me. Hm, you can't buy monetary one patrol who bid you.
3: Hm,
1: your name is to a Christopher,
3: yes, sir.
1: Minimono,
3: hm,
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1: Amen.
0: Amen.
1: Out of what I'm summoning baby, you know.
2: That's right.
1: And can we sing in a boom?
0: Oh, yes.
1: Oh, my God. Oh. More papa wait to Nassie. 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
2: yes,
1: yes, yes. Radio no kura bi frasie 3 and sana 3 ye den
2: ebo
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1: na radio be adwuma no me nsa akopim no nsia wo ne moka
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1: dan so me ba ye ma hwade amaye ne
2: papa no den
1: ma hwade amaye ne
2: papa so ni o
1: and a bible school for be pray be ko weekends classes
3: ani esa
1: eh
2: ani o
1: ani ma ye sua no ye che mu du e mu ba ko ya de o mbe sua ne Aye.
2: Hmm.
1: Pajwa si mwen.
2: Papa mu da hopa.
1: Pajwa mu kwa Bible school no man fa forms.
2: Papa mu fa forms.
1: Yeah.
2: Hmm. Admission forms.
1: Bible school yeah. Nyame oho wati.
3: Nyame oho.
1: Mo share adumu nyame di adumu me.
3: Okay.
1: Me preaching no.
2: Oh.
1: Me a Christ apostolic ni ba.
2: That's right.
1: To be a Christ apostolic ni ba no. Oya apostolic ni. Oya Pentecost ni.
2: And
1: aya Pentecostal.
2: That's right.
1: Amen.
2: Amen. Amen. Pastor, about here, about
1: or doom on a radiat, let me say. I do more did doom. John Wesley, any chance, and only Martin Luther, and who have been a radiat, mammy.
3: And no credit.
1: Timmy, any pa. Men fat dominant and a fapple. Name me ching. Ye book bind. Ye book bind. Oh, the Bible is here. Ye be via ye walk with ye. Baby, a Bible should be an. You ever quack with Yidiaba? I don't watch it, Nano.
3: Eh, sir.
1: Amen, pa.
3: Amen.
1: But George John Wesley, we are Bible pay. When we are Bible pay,
3: yeah.
1: Yay.
3: Ah,
1: you, the animal pushing your history.
2: Okay.
1: Amen, pa.
3: Amen.
1: Aye. The baby, a Bible will be an. You ever quack with Yadia, eh, day. Yidiaba.
2: Wow.
1: Amen, pa.
3: Amen.
1: Amen.
3: Amen.
1: Koko ne hwe Ghana fo.
3: Mhm.
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3: Ampa o.
1: Ano de baye.
2: Wow.
1: 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Aye ni pa nyina ade ano.
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1: 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Uko yi de ba.
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2: Hallelujah.
1: Amen pa.
2: Amen.
1: Pa jo je meni mo.
2: Papa ye show pa.
1: Je meni mo.
2: Pa jo ye show.
1: Wa de ekodi obi ho na oye no onye. 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Age no kwa so. They don't even do so. Why are you picky?
3: Oh,
1: Abba,
3: Amen.
1: What that said was here first. The idea, then.
3: Actually,
1: Koyen, who had you been on Sakra?
3: Ampa.
1: That was our Koroba Korobuero. Saboro Koko.
3: Oh,
1: Abba,
3: Amen.
1: Amen.
3: Amen.
1: Where you go?
2: Okay.
1: Nancy Yansan.
2: Hallelujah.
1: Bible say, "Nyango pon to midin kwasi asem." Oh, New Testament. Kasi nyango pon to midin kwasi asem bebre. 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
1: 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Roman, my father.
2: Okay.
1: Amen.
2: Amen.
1: And I live in Ijna Homa, my servant. And I say a Pentecost, one, or sophony or sophon. And I deacon.
3: Okay.
1: And I say elder. And Tinosophon, who you know, or chem, and the elder and obey a day. Father, who you know, or chem, and to my servants obey a day. No more pentems, and not Danny or Homeda. Sadness no my late. Yango Pomeras and also for no more white. Papa knows why I have born in one year, few more young ones. And this is a fiend so cast off from that idea into or dreaming in our own. And why my quotation, you by not you say, Bonnie Bekuma Bonifor. I didn't think the wind at
2: home. 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
1: and no one da.
0: Amen.
1: Amen.
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1: and
0: no one da, dear two a branchy, a bibet to me, so I a day.
1: Not to me.
0: At to me, so. In your dainty, na mem one. Amen, pa.
1: Amen.
0: The man, she yak. 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A be yachem. O time for much at the yam bay a day, a bay a chem. 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O be glad ya was soon, or the mawa, a diany will be a casusing, or the mawa won't win a day, wouldn't me, a memoir can jam.
1: Papa, no,
0: bet, you all know, read yes, it's you and I or pass the banner young one, or also by Chibi, or also the banner young one, or also by Chibi, or also the banner young one, or also by you, or say, Charlie, Gibi, I do the fire day.
1: Yeah,
0: I'm a fan.
1: Amen.
0: Into a monotone one year, a book. But he ain't mean, Tom, Papa.
1: If I'm saying, wait, I am some hard one, you may be for Isaac, who was so Hindi Jima. A way bring me for a numb, a radi, asam so. 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Abusia, and the Aminoka say, you know, Yamedi for a war, a shaman government school. Ah, a rade and Namneso, Ede Ojia, Edema Adasa, and Tibabi, I will be an Awuti, and Neno, Yaton Safra, I also to Gidiana Mon. 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

0: 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And check Yamedi for Begrum, a Pamphonian at Nassi, Doctor Amuzu, and a dear, Major Swabrena Mahoquine, Mamedi, you made your charme. Uncle, you might the senior minister of Fia, Mameda, who Fia, Pastor Bernard, and Mamia Magana, and your Pamphonian, I can't answer. Yea, Buania Sumusum, Pa, Fisabria Copim said, Doom, you know, Eberbo. Mr. Osabria for any children. Oh, Ashaiman Government School. Ashaiman Government School. Aha. And then ne or Giano Eye Juma. A vite we are with D4 Pong Radio. Do me no air con yinano. Na watsna se counseling one on one ediama adasan yina. A fe e we are numerimu ho echo. Fepa. Messi and Ras obeti over shampa boy koso. Ewa government school hanumwa. Never be the name, say, I didn't know Dania ye all night, Anessa. Because any genia who can you domina ne ye, Jumano, Abusiana no a day. And Utiana numeri, and Yasam Ketuan Ecoswaha, to an among a chichin bench here for any chirim, the mum Bibiachi Adrinswa. Telephone number ya wobo a for your first swing in Anno, Fre, now you may for a bejo so, the Yachroco, and Yamishrao, so Coswa Elboy and Mir Jumay, the Radebeo Mapa. 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
0: 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Wow.
4: Documents now from our Panichovia will be called baby as I said. I've all or you and I'm more conum could be a nanny or two, Nifano, CA, or documents in no city or city proceeding a general parcel. 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
0: 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Oh, New Testament. 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
0: 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And until you are here, no. And until no coach has a question, Nels woo. Oh, yeah, then. No, he had you for. Amen.
2: Amen.
0: And ne? And sort of one, a fat good Samaritan. Normally, Nam's a good Samaritan. Yes, and Susan, sort of one woman a year with you for no. 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Sandy panel. 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My man, Munina, I had day, a gin. Yes, you see. Emra, O Prian or Dow Fresh Nana, Sabrina will be one in Tema and your wessel. A one or so for Drew, or so for a son. And a living in Drew, living in a son. Or so for Nijina Homa, say Roman, my father.
2: Okay.
0: Amen.
2: Amen.
0: And I live in the home, my server. And I say, Pentecost, one, or sophony, or sophon. And I, Deacon.
1: Okay.
0: And I say, Elder. And in a sophon, who you know, or chem, and the elders obey a day. Father, who you know, or chem, and my servants obey a day.
1: No
0: more chem.
2: Or pentum.
0: No more pentum. And not Daniel Homeda. So that's no my late. Yango Pomer as an answer for no Musha White. Papa knows I have born in one year, few more young ones. And this is a fiend so cast off from that idea. Into or dreaming in our own. And why my quotation, you better not give me say, Bonibe Kuma Bonifo. I didn't think the wind yard.
2: Hey! Papa, Bonibe Kuma Bonifo.
0: In the other thing, the wind yard. In the my quotation here, then.
2: Yeah,
0: but I said, Bonibe Kuma Bonifo. Eh?
2: I knew.
0: Natia se fo mumuna and it aso wo. Enti jana wana ko Kenya me some said what yase. No no so amehuna mane a we hu ye ni bi.
1: Oh, mercy Lord.
2: Bonsama
0: papa.
2: Bonsama papa.
0: Mm. Ana de kin su twem.
2: Wow.
0: 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No hu se o se ei o yonko da.
2: Ene wo da.
0: 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Amen.
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0: O young could da,
2: and
0: would da, dear two a branchy, a bibet to me, so I a dang,
2: not to me,
0: at to me, so. In tia dainty, na mem one.
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0: 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It's a mere giddy for Mohote, mere Christopher Mohote. 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
2: caught.
0: But ye ain't mean, Tom, papa. If you say ye ain't ye dang at
2: him,
0: papa. I told me preaching any,
2: papa, that's it. We are born in some, we
0: are
1: born in some.
0: 15 minutes I can.
2: Okay.
0: Obet me a frabber line,
2: hallelujah.
0: A financial chair, I bay you.
2: Okay.
0: Obet me a fre abalan should be. 15 minutes are okay. Nemo, don't forget. Sa prophet Isaac of Fosin Jiban sing.
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0: 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Baby would you for na bit ye be an ebigo. Oh man, sir, cry. Money and you cry. But you're 50 Ghana, 50 Ghana. Any deal will be, but you're most of them are otten in
1: yes, sir.
0: I'm a two otten in my cotton.
1: Yes, sir.
0: Emino, also Colano, 50 Ghana, 50 Ghana. Also, 30 Ghana bataille, mon fum.
2: That's right.
0: But you want one balance.
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2: that's right
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3: Sanet
2: Sanset
3: or you for our own free nipper money baby.
2: Oh my god,
3: be our Urano a direct and a funnel on an offer.
2: Mm-hmm.
3: Odi for and transi and can't just so me you may the end there me yeni say me yeni say there be no mum do run as she share at the man on no and offer so tendre numre so tina ko nyamodin na nyomoto ekoso enyomoto ekoso nyina no ebra uran edan ho edi no efa enmo no yo sori ya Awurade nam ne dom so eye ye no ye nyina ye de ne huni na eye nkunim die e ofi ha
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2: e my god
3: and there ya a die a chatwo.
2: That's right.
3: And you home free mo. Now I abbrevia ye castle the last days are dangerous. The last day na ye dangerous no man in ye dangerous or abrabo mo.
2: Okay.
3: Na unhunya uncoupon abasa and in it to meaning kunim dear.
2: Wow.
3: Yeah.
2: Wow. Captain Jesus Prayer House, the Oba Hand Maya say last days are glorious. Aha, yeah, had the energy and yet dangerous. And see Utuana Mobank one Radena Mojia Subema won so one year you made the no chafa. 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
0: 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Say, I'm matching follow program, Ninina, Dancy, dear Hodua, a buying in Archer, say, a radi di for no, why Jan, who at the amma, a radi a Jumano, and Utia Bribiana, a Jumano Qua, and Casabio de Biada, Yan, a Yana, Takas, as I say, Nigerian, and my award domi, a pillar to her yao. I didn't think I would do for because my year program was shaman. Now, and you would do for Angasan a drive on a cow or on a driver for a hot door, and your back when you know, and your me and son a war. Now, would do for Abed J. a BIA, a washaman say, a radio Jumano and Tina or Baye, or Benya da Jay, a Jumano Feco, and son of our corner, Chebusia. 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Papa, grand, over and tell your turn.
2: You're the one, Doctor Wuzi. What's your turn?
0: Oh, Drumos,
2: you are.
0: Hey, no more.
2: Trouble of thank and many more. Show you every moko. Prophet, you might need Chon here.
0: Okay.
2: Chon war. Ninu Moka, a chon, a chuni. Ne, in Teoko, like a near will book a beer.
0: Okay,
2: I may be. Ninja, where Jay war, they say, one in tongue. No, but prophet you might
0: okay.
2: It's only a tree. It won't come in here. Tree of our figure.
0: Hallelujah.
2: She, and you may ask my Christian.
0: Okay.
2: And say no, yo. Your money, quay, but you know, kaba, Jamie.
0: Okay.
2: You money fee. Get prophet Jima, a tishy, I guess, a choney. Botwe. Oye somo no ya.
0: Okay.
2: O kaseni, o prophet, a preacher of only.
0: Okay.
2: Chiko po prophet no twe, look at tono here. Oba omi ba chi. Oba teke no.
3: Amen.
2: Oba ya. Ni say prophet jima, enu chimo le chimo. E chimo ni ahu.
0: Okay.
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3: Yeah,
2: Shibami. Mama Lizzie. Come on, look at Genesis chapter 5:23.
0: Okay.
2: Prophet, every year, follow.
0: Every year, number 365.
2: Number year, mono. Yeah,
0: ma for real. Okay.
2: E will get you a genocape number 9, which you
0: Amen.
2: E will get you a chipo.
0: Okay.
2: E will go mono, bullet tree. Ni onna ba e tekeno.
0: Okay.
2: 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Ma. Eba job to me.
0: Okay.
2: 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Obe ye o sabe.
0: 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Na wa ma wase adore sempo.
2: Na wase adore sempo adwa bia.
0: That's right.
2: Ni iyo ne. Nyomo eba cho prophet no.
0: Okay.
2: 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Ibaba.
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0: Okay.
2: Chapter 5.
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2: Job.
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0: that's right.
2: Obia nobane, how more can Nagbani Kano?
0: Okay.
2: In Kamako touch on any. She, Ela, Eya, and Yajiro, about prophet Najashir, Ela 80.
0: Wow.
2: Prophet Jim Mokoni, a cabwaka, menaceable. We're bullet trigger again. Monier Moboe, Monier Momi, Moare Mohe,
0: bullet
2: tree, bullet tree.
0: Okay,
2: nobody tell the cake.
0: Yes, I'm
2: may I hear Mletra come,
0: okay,
2: ten better. Mletra come 1 hour.
0: Okay,
2: ni bullet tree, no quagashi. Opo de Gaya,
0: wow.
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0: Oh my God.
1: Oh, money cono. Come back, back. Prophet Jima, back, back. Men and if you are. Men and Dabi.
0: Dabi.
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0: Okay.
1: Oh, money bana boy. 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Mobile ya, the bako say.
2: Amen.
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0: Just
1: a bang, gong, bang, carry your way, temper. You then, my chum.
0: That's right.
1: Mau abo, mau umijolo, oyi balo mau, mau, mau mojulu.
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1: 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Ele konga ba, yo yo ekema.
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1: Okay.
0: What prophet, you?
1: Okay.
0: The minute. Catch you now, that's here. The prophet, Achikule.
1: Hallelujah.
0: She won't, none of our cabwell.
1: Okay.
0: Bomber than Ufi.
1: But as some government. But as some government.
0: One year more. Bafan.
1: Social,
0: your friends,
1: that's right.
0: It's called like a dev knock. She, I came like a knock deck,
1: that's right.
0: Obile,
1: hallelujah.
0: Emma, don't about pass a bad belly to
1: move. Oh, you are done.
0: Well, my teddy cake.
1: Oh, you are done.
0: Oh, hello. Oh, hello. Oh, Naba. Oh, Teddy. No, the doctor came.
1: Okay.
0: Leba chombo hila. Amen. 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
0: 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No te de geke. Oh my God.
1: Wow.
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0: Bomo de lo hien.
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0: 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Kuba benke. Ashama government school.
1: That's right.
0: Niko vene lo vio.
1: Okay.
0: Opa ne pa. No banalika.
1: Menegi nyagbe.
0: Menegi nyagbe.
1: That's right.
0: I was your mama there.
1: That's right.
0: Menegi nyagbe. E wa fine. Mama ne no ba.
1: Wow.
0: How mo? Na ba.
1: Se ba fu.
0: It's money for mutue.
1: That's right.
0: But so if I shini che musuko gbe.
1: Amen.
0: Don't show your abo dey be na.
1: Bon sam kase ma onko e ma. 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
0: Ncha jo fe. 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
1: Okay.
0: Any Musa.
1: Hallelujah.
0: The prophet. 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
1: Wow. Bonsam Kasiame Rade, Uncle Yuma, the senior minister, Papa Nkrai, where we and Seminina can Eddie Amaya Sabre, Amenuka say Yamedi for Tanasi, our Jacassim, Eddie Ama, we are say Aman Sanyana, and to 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
1: Nyampa.
2: Na doc, time with Captain Jesus team. 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

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Yeah, call. 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

0: 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Would you for Christmas, Mugue Sanka, and I'll pay you, Papa?
1: Amen.
0: Wow.
1: Amen.
0: Wow.
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0: Wow.
1: Amen.
0: Wow.
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0: That's right.
1: Sir, Baby, I will be a
0: baby, I will be a
1: abdomino, a wee quine. Mawutini.
0: That's right.
1: Orofo fakuma toye mni anije denyango pwasi.
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1: Edu.
0: Yes.
1: Na na yire esiesie no ho.
2: Oh, yes.
1: Mama said, "Chonum baby, wah."
2: Mama said, "Baby,
1: na." She was the year 1907.
0: Okay.
1: The year 1907.
2: Yes, sir.
1: Our revelation.
2: Okay, sir.
1: Aye.
2: The year
1: 1907,
2: it's Dun Crown. Shemo and song.
1: Mama, you need engineer, you have to sing, you have to sing, you have to sing, you have to sing, you have to sing, you
2: have to sing, you na yenye rusi
1: ayewa
2: yes sir
1: tucha mame
0: bose ma papa bose ma wow
1: amen no
2: amen
1: adise mti dum kron chichemo
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1: Amen. 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
0: Yes, sir. Papa apa o.
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0: That's right.
1: And a junior uncle Ponce free so in a bear hoda.
2: Amen.
1: Utifu bea, what it or semper can you my name? Now what in a wassam pain? Obibia, what it or defu jimane, no what in a wassam pain?
2: Yes, sir.
1: Obibia, or defu, Yamenam the so, a dijuma, a film of rabrim. Na radin se san en sa e wona su.
2: Yes sir.
1: Sa ba pa ya ba wa bra bon wa kwem. 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
0: Okay.
1: Mun jame.
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1: 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Na do e ho da.
2: Amen.
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1: Ye won number bi.
2: Hey.
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2: 059
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1: Na ye chain Accra FM 9 o'clock.
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1: Eri amane mane.
2: Amen.
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2: Yes sir.
1: Yes, 059
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1: 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Ampa wo.
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1: Wow.
0: Ozi anya ma no. And so we're in some 12 Ghana cities.
2: God, you.
0: Anna, Eva, Evangeline.
1: Okay.
0: Sefako Atiyo.
1: Hey, my one.
0: And so we're in some 50 Ghana cities.
2: God bless you.
0: Odiaba.
1: Bless you.
0: Veronica Mensah, so we're 22 Ghana cities.
2: God bless you.
0: Joshua Amasi, 30 Ghana cities.
2: God bless you.
0: Cramen to two say 105
2: less
0: Ghana cities.
2: Thank you.
0: Kwabna from 31 Ghana cities.
2: God bless you.
0: Mama Rajana Tiabasi 50 Ghana cities.
2: God bless you. Mama.
0: Talizabam say 5 Ghana cities.
2: Bless you.
0: Joyce Chumwasi 30 Ghana cities.
2: Bless you.
0: Justin Ajua Masada. I ran a major hopper, yes, sir.
2: Oh,
0: or the 101 Ghana.
2: God bless you,
0: Jasper. Abedania Miasi. Emilia, Amma, Mama Koma, Anai,
2: Jumara.
0: Only a noble prophet. And your one when you hint.
2: Yes, sir.
0: Or the 51 Ghana cities.
2: Bless you.
0: My main nurse, Penny, retire. Elizabeth Davis, AC.
1: Okay.
0: 25 Ghana cities.
2: God bless you.
0: Rose Agobojo. 21 Ghana cities.
2: Bless you.
0: Rebecca Geku. 31 Ghana cities.
2: Bless you.
0: Or of number na as day equals why ebubono.
2: Yes, sir.
0: Number ni 0

0: 2020
1: 2094 Captain for Boson. Yeah, no man, no man.
2: Yes, sir. Yes, sir.
1: Yes.
2: That's right.
1: Yes. Na minim e bana sa wona ya wo ho aka na wona onim ne urade aye.
2: Oh yes.
1: Ozo ya friend Cherry, ma miesi slash 20 Ghana cedis.
2: Bless you.
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1: Akosu grandma.
2: Generations, yes. Aha.
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2: Ani o, ma me so so lenyina him nsa.
1: Azu wa de na sida aba eni mu ha nenso. 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
2: yes yes
1: Nyamo pan someone in chain. What in the noa?
2: Amen.
1: Amen. The American day I was saying etiams and chia bain. Nimmy has no agin chia pao. Nanso who sent chia from Conababas
2: French.
1: And then near Babas Rawi.
0: Yes.
1: Kasaya Babas Rawi.
0: Yes.
1: I'll do me a baboon chain.
0: Yes.
1: Papa Pierre Finimo Ban.
3: Jesus. Oh my God.
1: Say yes, Sarah Mawabrus.
2: Amen.
3: Amen.
1: Na I can't form penny for about 2 hours. Ye bejinti ni ya dasi. 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
0: Yes.
1: Maonu die. Nensam patri.
2: Yes sir.
1: Nensam chia.
0: Debbie.
1: 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James chapter 5.
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1: 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James chapter 1 verse 6. James, chapter,
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0: 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I had
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0: 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Yamia Domo Fache.
1: Jesus.
0: Name Quasimon.
3: Amen.
0: And Mammy Tubi.
3: Yes.
0: But of an home, Munashem.
1: Amen.
0: Obey me, and we insure.
2: Amen.
0: Me any po?
1: No prayer.
0: Me auntie Esi ba?
3: Yes.
0: Auntie Esi bin a woman.
3: Yes. Oh,
0: auntie. I. Amen.
1: Amen.
0: Nanso, Ebrade ye me sunko. Amen.
2: Amen.
0: No, so oni asasa sunchene. Enchene da ye ne eirane da. E da no de be shene enchene.
2: Yes, sir.
0: Well, Matthew chapter 5:13-16.
2: Yes, sir.
0: Now only we are saying, "Crow that we pursue, and to me hinta, yan so kania, and fancy crow and empassy." Now we are the sicker near the asso. Now shram, I won't wear demonina. Sarah and Amonso Mamma cania and shrew when you penny.
2: Oh, yes.
0: Oh, woman epa. Now was shemaja, or was no, and when yam.
2: Hey,
0: hey.
2: 16. And I'm for what can you
0: yes, yes,
2: yes, yes, yes, yes, yes,
0: yes, yes, yes,
2: yes, yes,
0: yes, yes, yes, yes,
2: yes, yes, yes, yes,
0: yes, yes, yes,
2: yes, yes, yes, yes,
0: yes, yes, yes, yes, yes, yes,
2: yes, yes, yes, yes, yes,
0: yes, yes, yes, yes, yes,
2: yes, yes, yes, yes,
0: Nani pa etie tia
2: so. Mone wi ase hain.
0: Mone wi ase hain.
2: Cry, dabe poso.
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0: 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Colossians.
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0: Mama chapter him body. Yay.
2: 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Chapter 3 na minim kakra na
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0: sir. Sa me ka chiro se kojina 2 Corinthians chapter 1 verse 18.
3: Yes sir.
0: Nyade abey rada.
2: Yes sir.
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3: Yes sir.
0: O ye no kwafo.
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0: 2 Corinthians chapter 1.
3: 2
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0: 1.
3: Yes sir.
0: 2 Corinthians
3: 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Na papa unyankopon ye onokwafo
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3: Mumu no. Anya ane
0: 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Nemum
3: Anne.
0: Can't you the woman answer? Anne.
2: Positive.
0: And the woman. Positive. And
3: positive.
0: They say, who are tears?
2: Jesus.
3: Yes.
0: I don't want to say, I am mere rat.
3: Yes,
0: I miss it.
3: Hallelujah.
0: Amen.
3: Amen.
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2: yo ha out
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0: wo ho na mo fem no
1: yes sir
0: Romans chapter 8
1: Roman for ngoma
0: from verse 5
1: eti
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1: ye ye ma
0: na
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0: so ye ba ani ye na wudi ade
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1: yes
0: nyankopon man me ba do kwete ji ni mai sai
1: Pacho.
0: Yeah,
1: where
0: you do say? Pacho,
1: Bibia.
0: Oh, yeah, Amen.
1: Amen.
0: And the day Jesus. Empire.
1: Amen.
2: Amen.
0: And rather than prophet is the confession in
1: Yes.
0: We are rebellion.
1: Amen.
0: And Quasum, you are not time for the washimono. Too many be you a free.
2: Yes, Lord.
0: A radin century and an atom.
2: Jesus.
0: Or for encounter.
2: Amen.
0: Basani ni o.
2: Yes.
3: Amen.
0: Adum ni o.
2: Yes.
0: Manya akwaye
1: home.
0: Mese kanam je who manya made maye no. Enya kwa.
2: Debi.
0: Ana yesuradi.
1: Yes sir.
0: Mizara ni yase usuradi.
2: Usuradi.
1: Doctor Musu usuradi.
0: Yeah. Any and then ye Christo home, and
1: then ye Christo home.
0: Never a buyer home, and yet Tim said, Abba, a
1: jacha,
0: my home, home, and a young
1: home,
0: a young
1: home,
0: a dear
1: dance,
0: dear dance,
1: see
0: a young home,
1: na ye ma,
0: na se ye ma,
1: dear, ya the difference,
0: the difference,
1: young party difference,
0: and to say ye ma, na se Obana, na ye sa, dear. Any Hebrews,
1: yes, sir.
0: Chapter 13, verse 15 said, and the among my young fans,
1: yes, sir.
0: And when young go point a year for read the beer,
1: yes, sir.
0: Yay,
1: yes, sir.
0: Yay, Hebrews 13, 15 to 17. Hebrews 13, 15 to 17.
1: Shemu do me and sir, Ecosi,
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0: 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Amen.
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0: Man, who are Hebrews chapter 13?
1: Hebrews chapter 13, verse
0: 15.
1: 15.
0: To 17.
1: And to my young father.
0: My young father. So.
1: And Monyango
0: Pine. Monyango Pine. Yeah, for the beer. And
1: Fafa.
0: And Fafa.
1: Bonaparte.
0: Who did the demo? Na ye yo
1: na ye ye
0: ani se de si chade
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1: e bi se sa for re
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0: Amen. Adum wey ehwe wo so a ahonhomoni hu a
2: oh
0: obre won ho ase
2: yes
1: oh yes
0: obre won ho ase
1: amen
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0: Yeah.
1: O baby
0: wo
1: ho a
0: o baby wo ho o wa ho
1: o mra ho e
0: 18 years
1: na wa pono
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1: a onti mi onti mi
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0: yesu ho no
1: a friend
0: a friend
1: no sin
0: oba
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0: o den sa good no
1: den sa good
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0: se yesu asa ma me yare ho
1: meda
0: no
1: Or
0: born, I mean, say, and now you know why
1: you're
0: young. I'm gonna run one time.
1: I don't
2: know. I should. I'm sorry, Penny.
0: I only 18 years,
1: Captain.
0: My minimum was boo.
2: Are you afraid?
0: 18 years.
2: Oh,
0: that's
2: it.
0: What's all about? Anya sasabunsem ehi anya baifu ehi
2: dio
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2: asiade mu
0: peni e ye na hi
1: religious leader
2: e wa sore peni ni a
1: na ye na hi
2: oh
0: ayo na hi
1: hey
2: oh
0: so urade asane ma me no
1: why
0: hwe ya ma ne hunu ye haw
2: oh my god so fool prophets
0: anya no obi bi hu o
2: chechele fool
0: nya no
2: odi fool
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1: Yes, sir.
0: Krobi, fancy Krobi. No mu kwa winseni.
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2: Amen.
0: Bible say. And yes, what you want to do? Never did
2: you.
0: If what you call baby, Nelly,
1: yeah.
0: I was John chapter 12. Yeah, no other kind. Or so what you want to do? Yes, what you want to do? Never who know did you?
1: Amen.
0: And the air call baby, no. And yeah. When him?
1: Wow.
0: A ruddy. Oyenyamia. Or say, Siabubi.
1: pay a price.
2: Price.
1: You must pay.
3: Yes.
2: Price must pay.
1: Hallelujah.
3: Amen.
1: We will to me. Some may catch a born that Lazarus. Nen nano sono. So wo obua wo den naso. 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
1: 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Wo mini bo ano.
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1: 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Amen.
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0: verse 6. Osio, Yamini Pabu will crow him. Now, Papa, any more Yamam,
1: yes,
0: assembly all can be a boom. Mommy and Conan,
1: your cousin,
0: I was say.
1: She,
0: hey,
1: Yakwa,
0: Papa, I can tell you better than your commander. Yanni be at the commander.
1: Upon was our yaddy,
0: Ban was our yaddy,
1: ay, a dear beer,
0: and yaddy a beer, and
1: they come, young pony,
0: and they come in Yamini
1: Pabu.
0: Then you walk,
1: I'm a friend of Bois, so
0: Franny say.
1: She, me cry,
0: Papa, and the other one, young matey. Me cry, you tell me to tell Tana, Pony,
1: oh, yes,
0: Amen.
1: Amen.
0: Okay, we are Pony Bia. Ose ona me debe menyam nipa na wa man akwanchre
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0: okase
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2: Yes.
0: Washia odifo.
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0: 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Washia odifo.
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0: 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Akwa akodi ne nche.
1: Oh yes.
0: Amfa ho.
1: Amen dia.
0: Sa nkom she bia ka kire so ya tu ye die mu.
1: Mhm.
0: 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Omde akoto yani mu se munu yani
1: oh yes sir
0: aha enti no abra bo ayesa no
2: yes sir
0: oh oba prophet Isaac ofo si njima ho a
1: mhm
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1: oh yes
0: wa die bi ara ba bi akodi no
2: jesus
0: e pro na mu ato
2: oh my god
0: Yanko for by one cassa remote control.
3: That's right.
0: And to do phone over cassa co. Co when him.
3: Co.
0: Don't no be ye can tank a draw.
3: That's right.
0: And to oh who was a wabba? Ne be a wa. Now, now, come.
2: Amen.
3: Do you come, sir? The two
2: of them. Yes, sir.
0: Yes, sir. Don't obey a day.
1: And
0: to who was a day?
3: Wabba.
0: Why? Epona bi.
1: Amen.
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1: Mhm.
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1: Mhm.
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2: Yes sir.
0: Ehona apam
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0: Ewo.
2: Yes sir.
0: Na dodo ene mi Awurade wa apam no.
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0: 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O tanfu bi yan tumi nsisiu.
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1: 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Sir.
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2: Adoye besi soda.
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1: Jesus.
0: Adum.
1: Oh my God.
0: Adum. 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
1: Adoye.
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2: Esi siso.
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1: Esi siso.
0: A coin be a bie.
2: A coin be
0: a bie. Yes sir. Esi siso.
2: Esi siso.
0: Me bo opuno.
2: Yes.
0: Yebuye ye.
2: Yebuye ye.
0: Ebi say visa.
1: Visa.
0: Ye di amame.
1: Ye di amame.
0: Ebi say a ticket.
1: Approval.
0: Ye di amame. Ebi say a pocket money. Ye di amame. Maybe sir, citizen car. Yeah, the amame.
2: Yeah,
0: we are missing a perfume. Yeah, the amame. Na adoyem no. A basis
1: so die.
0: So I'm the only example.
2: Yes, sir.
0: Amen.
2: Amen.
0: Nya yenyina ne hona ye ye die nam. Ne mo me she she die ma.
2: Yes sir.
0: Meka se adoye.
1: Adoye.
0: Ebesi so da.
1: Amen.
0: Every se me ne me nyankopon wa pam.
1: Yes.
0: Enti ebe ka me ba. Aka me ba.
1: Yes.
0: Aka me ba.
1: Yes.
0: Aka me nana no.
1: Yes.
0: Ye gusu de amane a e de ba.
1: Jesus.
0: Na mane afoforo so nam kwa.
1: Hallelujah.
0: The Bible say akwanso somebody die.
1: Jesus.
0: Say you hu. The biara
2: da. Amen.
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2: 055.
0: 788.
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2: Yes, sir.
1: Mama ko.
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2: yes sir
1: ko
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1: eh
2: otumfo ya unukredie atwa wo ho ahia
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1: yes
2: Sir Nasroche Soria.
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1: Osuru wo.
2: Asasinsu wo.
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1: Riasene ne maye.
2: Wuna oshasi.
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2: Wana oboy.
1: Wana oboy.
2: Tabo.
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2: Ne emon.
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2: Jiwu dimu ehusi.
1: Yes.
2: To me, Bassa,
1: to me, Bassa,
2: many year woe,
1: many year woe,
2: on said day,
1: on said
2: unifas,
1: you are paid in nature,
2: and any attempt,
1: and any attempt,
2: and any one him,
1: and any one
2: him, and so, eh, Doyana no credit, our name, Kure,
1: aging up a penny,
2: Lani or Maya,
1: Adoyo,
2: yes, sir,
1: I don't know Kure,
2: aging an
1: name, and Shan or Maya,
2: when Nim or Sebo,
1: when Nim said, yes, he was
2: Nanto, a
1: Randy, well, Randy, and Nim. Ade cheni ade.
2: Udimu,
1: udimu.
2: 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Otine nimu,
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1: Ene wo ma yeso.
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2: 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Ene wo ma ya best.
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2: Yes sir. Verse 18. Na Awurade na ye chem ewo no.
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2: 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Eda me ni David entemo no. Amen.
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2: Opa kwana na 12 na ka ho.
3: Yes sir.
2: Ooh.
3: Who?
2: Mo asu kom de munyina.
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3: bepam
2: da apam
3: da apam
2: David adoye
3: adoye dia
2: ah esi ho pinti
3: ho pinti no
2: she
3: she
2: me deny ye
3: de no ma ye
2: amain dance
3: for amain
2: suffer suffer hene
3: ne mra
2: so awrade de wo be ye amain dance
3: amen
1: amen
3: Amen.
2: Dance for
3: men.
2: Mrasha for
3: yes, sir. Safo hini.
2: Safo hini.
3: Yes, sir. Men.
2: Share.
3: Share. Uber frail, my.
2: Who? Wagana.
3: Who knew one?
2: Abdomen about one chair.
3: Hey.
2: Obey, we're quite a mouth.
3: Uh-huh.
2: Obey, you should telephone.
3: Uh-huh.
2: Now, ne, a maya, who knew one?
3: Hey.
2: Korea for.
3: Uh-huh.
2: Japan for
3: yes sir.
2: China for
3: uh-huh.
2: America for
3: yes.
2: Canada for
3: yes Lord.
2: Onde no bedin sa wo.
1: Yes.
3: Hallelujah.
2: Na waka sa enye mi toti kita besra wo. Ana wa ha no.
3: Yes sir.
2: Obe fre amanya wuni wo
3: baba.
2: Na omanya nka wuni mo.
3: Oni wo no
2: di mrika
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2: baba wo
3: sei.
2: E waka tira wo na wo se. Na bro fi ba.
1: I will just confess. Amen.
2: Enya sama
3: amen.
2: Mene Erade Eyapam.
4: Yes.
2: Apam Yapam.
4: Yes.
2: Nyamene wo eno apamono.
4: Yes.
2: Oben na. E tuka wo so.
4: Amen.
2: Oben no a. E jiji wa fra bo.
4: Yes.
2: Oben no a. Kain ni bi yeden.
4: Amen. So.
2: Yane Erade Nyapam.
4: Amen.
2: Momo abua ma hotefo ano ma.
3: Oh yes.
2: Momo abua ma hotefo ano ma.
3: Amen.
2: Psalm 50 verse 1 2 3 4 5 6 7 8 9 10 11 12 13 14 15 16 17, 18, 19, 20, 21, 22, 23.
3: My God.
2: Or say, Onyanko ponche diampon.
3: Onyanko ponche diampon. Erade ekasa. Now, for us, as a free area play,
2: as a free area
3: play, and toy. Na toy.
2: No time to see quotation in some man.
3: Enyum. Near Toswed you.
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3: Chemubak. 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
2: Rade.
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3: 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And on Yangopong free
2: 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Yangopong beba.
3: Yangopong beba.
2: On your comb.
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3: 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Esha, dear.
2: Who want to be?
3: Onyankopon
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2: e wo menida
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3: me papem so moa
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2: se kom de me a
3: se kom de me a
2: kamen so
3: an kamen so wia
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2: me wi na ntwina
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3: wa fasa da for de
2: na tia wa bo ade ma de wo
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2: wo wi afre me hia dem
3: na fre me hia dem
2: na mejo
3: na mejo
2: na washe me
3: na washe me
2: na obone fo de
3: na obone fo de
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3: 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So we know
2: before.
3: Open asset.
2: Now only our self.
3: Now only our self for bo.
2: Ujai.
3: Ujai. One
2: 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Now touch them at
3: what? Now touch them at what? To another.
2: What nasi kauni?
3: What nasi kauni? Anse.
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3: Una bamboo.
2: Supano. Now why you wearing?
3: Why you wearing?
2: Now my ego. 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
2: Libe tata.
3: Now the matata.
2: Mo mo refri nyangopo.
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2: Mo mini weyo.
3: Mo mini weyo.
2: Now my metiti machine.
3: Some was nesnia.
2: Ojifobia.
3: Ojifobia.
2: Now the odia seda.
3: Oh, the odia seda.
2: Ebo.
3: Ebo for
2: you. Or
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4: jesus
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2: e ya dan so
3: oh yes
2: ye bo dua nkam
4: nkam
3: yes
2: ye tu adua enya twu
4: enya twu
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1: I shall say a man of prophecy.
4: I was ashamed.
2: But first, you have a prophecy.
1: Wow.
2: I make a see a
1: man.
2: And I was well from a quiet.
4: See,
2: I did be so need you, Memo. I did be so
3: need you, Memo. Yeah.
2: Said your Balaam, Catre, Barak.
3: Yes, sir.
2: Amen.
3: Amen.
2: About your
3: yes, sir.
2: Oh, Bob. Auntie. Meje phone be the free mammy Gloria and sim. 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
1: Hallelujah.
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1: what would I be you
2: if you vote out ya na se sem afa wi e chire no onipa na ya si wono nti no ono mum na de no po wo no
3: hallelujah
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2: ya ni nyame wa pam
4: ya ni nyame ya pam
2: Enunti.
3: Oh yes.
2: Me kao. Kana menti.
4: Enunti me kao.
2: Ebiu.
3: Enunti me kao.
2: Ebiu.
4: Enunti me kao.
2: Abo se.
3: Se.
2: Enunti me kao se.
3: Yes sir.
1: Enunti me kao se.
2: Second Timothy.
3: Timothy ngoma etosu mi.
2: Second Timothy.
3: Second Timothy.
2: Chapter 1.
3: Chapter 1.
2: Verse 6. Second Timothy.
3: Timothy, you want me to talk to me?
2: Chapter 1.
3: Eti ba.
2: Verse 6.
3: Chemunsia.
2: Na menya diye mama.
3: Yes sir. Enunti me kau.
2: Enunti me kau.
3: Nyane nyango adum achedia.
2: Katu na se adum adum
1: adum
2: achedia. Enam ensa.
3: Yes.
2: Ama.
3: Enam mensa
2: medimi gu
3: so ma
2: wunyae no kasa no bio
3: efrise onyankopon
2: wa no ye ehuhum
3: ne moddo
2: anyone do sponsor nyankopon wa maye ehuhum
3: de ni
2: brother
4: enso
2: amen
3: amen
2: enso
3: oh yes
2: srobone and slow some amen.
3: Amen.
2: Na you would to me be a
4: yes.
2: Idiot tree.
4: Amen.
2: And there, manager.
4: Yes.
2: Gana, you know, and Mike, yes, many. There's one of the many men in our women, I'm a fan. And I'm
1: one.
2: But the word, you know,
3: oh, yes.
2: I'm a Gana, you
3: know.
2: A boombia to
4: present it.
2: A radia, my
3: yes, sir.
2: Name, mum. Ah, what ding?
3: Mm-hmm.
2: And I do
3: yes,
2: Eddie, and a radi, Eddie Amma.
3: Yes, sir.
2: Now, Sapa pay only more how, only more money, only more quadana.
3: Oh, yes.
2: Only baby, I would do.
3: Yes.
2: Obey you.
4: Obey you.
2: Now I say you.
4: Amen.
2: Oh, Mukwa, which is our band, who's with Yami Bayou.
3: Amen.
1: Hallelujah.
2: Second Corinthians chapter 1.
3: Second Corinthians chapter 1.
2: From verse 8.
3: From verse 8.
2: To 10.
3: Yes, sir.
2: Second Corinthians chapter
3: 2
2: 1.
3: Second Corinthians chapter 1.
2: 8 to 10.
3: Verse 8 to 10.
2: Yeah.
3: Na enuyanum.
2: Enuyanum.
3: Yem pesia de yahusia by and so.
2: Yeah, then so here yen ya famu penu.
3: Asianu siemo.
2: Yes, chiebi.
3: Se a
2: share yen so.
3: A brilliant to me.
2: A ma brilliant to me.
3: Ma fe ya paba.
2: Ya paba. Awa yan kwa.
3: Na ya ye hunu
2: ye. Ya ya ye hunu se ye bewu.
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2: Ye hunu subi.
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4: Oh Jesus.
2: Odo France amanfo.
4: Ampa.
2: Na nso na unwi ye.
4: Yes.
2: Amen.
4: Amen.
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4: Oh yes.
2: Oda sunsu yiwu.
4: Amen.
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4: Jesus.
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4: Amen.
2: Ma my friend Daniel Jemfi.
3: God bless you, sir.
2: I say 101 Ghana.
3: God bless you.
2: Margaret Ayabia Ofori.
3: Mhm.
2: Mama, or the 30 Ghana.
3: God bless you.
2: Mavis Esumai Roxon. Or the 20 Ghana.
3: God bless you.
2: Donna Kumaka. Or the 10 Ghana.
3: God bless you.
2: Abba Edria. 31 Ghana.
3: God bless you.
2: Jemima Flora Nebi. 31 Ghana.
3: Bless you.
2: Jacob Tower. 10 Ghana.
3: Bless you.
2: Abusuyanswa. Mutu ana mba otaneni mba otaneni mba otaneni
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4: yes
2: na nim na maba
4: nim na maba
2: urade automatic
4: automatic
2: afa
3: amen
2: in Jesus name
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4: amen
2: na muri muni ha
4: Amen.
2: Or of a number now, maybe body was on a number near
3: 055 788 2425
2: Benny's Bog at the 5 cities.
3: Bless you.
2: Tisha Tinkraman carry 31 cities.
3: Bless you.
2: Samuel Bohan at the 31 cities.
3: Bless you.
2: Francisco Fiabroco at the 40 Ghana.
3: Bless you.
2: Justin Ajua Masada said the 101 Ghana.
3: Bless you, Justin.
2: Kojo Yamu Akwe to the 31 Ghana.
3: Bless you.
2: Vidan to the 21 Ghana.
3: Bless you.
2: EVD Momo agent to the 30 cities, 50 persons.
3: Bless you.
2: Abigail said the 51 Ghana.
3: Bless you.
2: Eugene Kelly Pencil, the 51 Ghana.
3: Bless you.
2: Juliana Hammond at the 101 Ghana.
3: Bless you.
2: Kwabena Amwabin Jesse the 10 Ghana.
3: Bless you.
2: Charlotte J the 21 Ghana.
3: Bless you.
2: Lucia Pia the 30 Ghana.
3: Bless you.
2: Campbell AJ the 31 Ghana.
3: Bless you.
2: Christian Odonko the 31 Ghana.
3: Bless you.
2: Bismarck Atta the 12 Ghana.
3: Bless you.
2: Emmanuel Kwasi Kikpo at the 21 Ghana.
3: Bless you.
2: Hamedia Mohammed at the 10 Ghana.
3: Bless you.
2: Makia Asare the 51 Ghana.
3: Bless you.

0: Ghana.
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0: Godwin Do at the four Ghana.
1: Bless you.
0: Abdul Rahman Sofo at the 10 Ghana.
1: Bless you.
0: Abe Kweje Boche the 30 Ghana.
1: Bless you.
0: Doris Edu at the 31 Ghana.
1: Bless you.
0: Ramatu Isa the 30 Ghana.
1: Bless you.
0: Emmanuel Abesi the 21 Ghana.
1: Bless you.
0: Anita Abi the 10 Ghana.
1: Bless you.
0: Saladin Entry the 50 Ghana.
1: Bless you.
0: Markiel Alabila Owadamha.
2: Okay.
0: Afore Obon ha MFC. And so or the 51 Ghana and so Abba. Ramatu Isa the 10 Ghana baby. Baba Alolika Atapore. Aya. Baba Alolika Akatapole.
2: Okay.
0: And also a branch here, Jan, to be or somewhere.
2: Okay.
0: Or the 30 Ghana, Abba.
1: God bless you.
0: Emmanuel Nate, the 10 Ghana, Abba.
1: God bless you.
0: Mabel Aminu, the 10 Ghana, Abba.
1: Bless you.
0: John Kosia Macha, the 11 Ghana, Abba.
1: Bless you.
0: Harrison Kwekutate, at the 30 Ghana.
1: Bless you.
0: Ezekiel Ametepe at the 50 Ghana.
1: Bless you.
0: Moses Adrenye the 30 Ghana.
1: Bless you.
0: Selena Achokro Atokro at the 31 Ghana.
1: Bless you.
0: Rebecca Dochrobe at the 20 Ghana.
1: Bless you.
0: Emmanuel the 30 20 Ghana.
1: Bless you.
0: Maria Manade Obey the 30 Ghana.
1: Bless you.
0: Mata Yanki the 30 Ghana.
1: Bless you.
0: Daniel Bwachi Ajachi. Wascore 111 Ghana. And a Kofi Jachin so the 20 Ghana.
1: God bless you.
0: Kofi Ofori the 15 Ghana.
1: Bless you.
0: Abro Kwali Tishia the 20 Ghana.
1: Bless you.
0: Bitis Ofori was here the 15 Ghana.
1: Bless you.
0: Seven Stephanie Adade at the 20 Ghana.
1: Bless you.
0: Kwapon Simon 35 Ghana.
1: Bless you.
0: Ma'am, Stephanie, your daddy.
2: Stephanie, yes, sir.
0: Stephanie,
2: Hey, you want to see Uncle? Steph, I'm back.
0: Wow, number one.
2: Hey.
0: Papa Simon Tete.
2: God bless you.
0: Five Ghana.
2: Bless you.
0: Ignatius Doe. Yeah. 10 Ghana.
2: Bless you.
0: Nidin we say, yeah. Ochima mune wa anke. She said, Doe. Adrian.
2: Okay.
0: Mr. Jasanti.
2: Jasanti. Sunny, I was running
0: on the Nava Amwa, the 30 Ghana.
2: God bless you.
0: Remy Aluko at the 51 Ghana.
2: God bless you.
0: Ewishuya, Safena, Wotinia.
2: All over Ghana.
0: Yes, I'm one, you know, Funtaba, and I went Fubia. Asam Dauba.
2: Amba.
0: Oh, don't I hear you, man?
2: Papa?
0: Ye Funtaba, and ye Tuakoso.
2: Oh, yes.
0: Now, rather than I,
3: yes.
0: Number near
2: 0555 788 2425.
0: Thank you. Mm,
2: bless you. So, Papa,
0: and
2: okay. God bless all of you.
0: And my bonus, son. Isaac Kasumai, the 31 Ghana.
2: God bless you.
0: Bismarck Atta, the 30 Ghana.
2: God bless you.
0: Emmanuel Dochequist, at the 5 Ghana.
2: Bless you.
0: Yamecha Eric Force, in the 10 Ghana.
2: Bless you.
0: Taju Dini Muhammad, the 15 Ghana.
2: Bless you.
0: Mavis Asumai, the 10 Ghana.
2: Bless you.
0: Kofita Sintata, the 90 Ghana.
2: Bless you.
0: Mark Balaboyo at 11 Ghana.
2: Bless you.
0: Diana Feiba at 20 Ghana.
2: Bless you.
0: Elizabeth Atadeka at 11 Ghana.
2: Bless you.
0: Elizabeth Ejil answered at 10 Ghana.
2: Bless you.
0: Emmanuel Pebby at 20 Ghana.
2: Bless you.
0: Kwabrasen should at 21 Ghana.
2: Bless you.
0: Agoha Clarkson, the 11 Ghana.
2: Bless you.
0: Peter Kennedy Doduno at the 21 Ghana.
2: Bless you.
0: Edith Lam at the 21 Ghana.
2: Bless you.
0: Elizabeth Vonde, the 31 Ghana.
2: Bless you.
0: Keta Krufi, the 10 Ghana.
2: Bless you.
0: Kofi Amfo for the 31 Ghana.
2: Bless you.
0: Joseph Terry Taka, the 11 Ghana.
2: Bless you.
0: Emmanuel Odro, the 20 Ghana.
2: Bless you.
0: Christabel Ejako, the 10 Ghana.
2: Bless you.
0: Alice Ankuma, the 10 Ghana.
2: Bless you.

0: Fred Ajagodo at the 10 Ghana.
1: Bless you.
0: Esinam Kudese at the 20 Ghana.
1: Bless you.
0: Amafo at the 10 Ghana.
1: Bless you.
0: Mata Ineka Opraba Opara.
1: Wow.
0: At the 10 Ghana.
1: Bless you.
0: Richard Akun Anayifio at the 30 Ghana.
1: Bless you.
0: Samuel Megbenu at the 31 Ghana.
1: Bless you.
0: Between such the 16 Ghana.
1: Bless you.
0: Emmanuel Siyadu the 10 Ghana.
1: Bless you.
0: Akufu Samuel Amankwa at the 10 Ghana.
1: Bless you.
0: Mark Asando at the 40 Ghana.
1: Bless you.
0: John Tewia at the 11 Ghana.
1: Bless you.
0: Joyce Fua at a 10 Ghana.
1: Bless you.
0: Onyame Othred Enterprise or the 20 Ghana.
1: Bless you.
0: Bennett Joseph Dankwa at the 11 Ghana.
1: Bless you.
0: Victoria Kwe at the 11 Ghana.
1: Bless you.
0: Kumi Ellen Edudakon at the 31 Ghana.
1: Bless you.
0: Anna Richard Buedi at the 33 Ghana.
1: Bless you.
0: Mame Mercy Sam.
1: Yes.
0: Mande when you are Gia Nelisro about in Gia.
1: Major.
0: Mam, why hinta some saying?
1: Major wise.
0: Pasra Sinitrasi. Mame. Obana hoya ofe wa.
2: Bye
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0: 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Me me hu. Amen.
2: 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Nice na me ni ko baby baby.
0: Na na obo ma na na so. Ah papa.
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1: Na was. Na wa de.
0: Amen.
1: Amen.
0: I was saying that this year. Yami ya ne ye.
1: Yami
0: 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Na se mi hu se mudino so ba na eba no.
1: Yes.
0: O ga na han ku adia.
1: O ha dia.
0: Ompe captain tie ya penalty.
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1: Afutu sen.
0: Na empo fi America kra ya. 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A man for tia and it's a prophet my voice.
3: Yes.
1: Yes.
0: Messages I by me is on.
1: And
0: some trough web by me interview.
1: Sure.
0: Amen. 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
1: Amen.
0: Pine banno. Hey.
3: A banno.
0: Miss me, you only papa.
3: Yes.
0: In Yami, I am.
1: May I know?
0: Gana moo. Then some wind him.
1: Oh.
0: Namoo.
1: A mob.
0: 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Mwana nampo fwa jenyum na mamoso.
1: Eh.
0: Hey. Sebe toda.
1: Mhm.
0: Na muchi pebe.
1: Ye.
0: Na so mu hume.
1: Papa?
0: Na de bia mekọ no.
3: Oh.
0: Na ma. Ebe kai.
3: Ebe kai.
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1: 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Ha, obi so ono a. Okay.
0: Obi so ono a.
1: Okay, papa.
0: Amen.
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0: Ghana.
3: 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Unto be my ende.
0: Went to my mama and
3: come back. Mama, ASCC.

0: 6,000.
1: Me tumudin 200 Ghana.
2: Yes.
1: And 100 Ghana bushiana.
2: Yes, sir.
1: Yeah. Brenabo.
2: Mm-hmm.
1: Brenabo 1023.
2: Okay.
1: 1023. Na me go show mama quotations no.
2: Hallelujah.
1: Amen.
2: Amen.
1: Me go show mama quotations no.
2: Amen.
1: Na same bia me dey mama ne bia no.
2: Mhm.
1: Orofo. No more yet, too.
2: Yes.
1: Now see who at Yassi.
0: Jesus.
1: A bear Sarama.
2: Amen.
1: And yes, Sarama.
2: Amen.
1: Amen.
2: Amen.
1: In Shran Camo.
2: Amen.
1: Adomon Camo.
2: Amen.
1: Ian Yadoyan Sunyamoso.
2: Amen.
1: Naminyanko Pong.
2: Oh, yes.
1: On Yamia, I want to
0: name. Amen.
1: As Okun Homanoa.
2: They
1: would be filled. You wouldn't feel with that. Hebrew chapter 6.
2: Hebrew form.
1: Hebrew chapter 6.
2: It's
1: in sin. Mama from verse 10.
2: Yes, sir.
1: Hebrews 6, 10.
2: Hebrews chapter
1: Hebrews 6. Chapter 6.
2: Verse 10.
1: Verse number 10.
2: Yes, sir.
1: Hebrews chapter 6. Mama, verse 10 going.
2: Hebrew form matins and chemudu eba. If we say on yango pon ye dear on tne.
1: If we say yango pon on ye ni on tne.
2: You will be free, my juma.
1: You will be free, my juma pa, oh ye. And a modi and will bow on the honor.
2: Some of summa hotel for
1: some of sum namodemo moa, and a word you made. Namodas o yeno.
0: Oh, my
1: yango pon of a shaman.
0: Amen.
1: Eshramo,
0: Jesus.
1: If the yango pon,
0: see,
1: on this is South Africa.
0: Amen.
1: And now at a four, Ebene, and the yango pon, this is. Alatafon, Moyano, on to say, on to say Zuli for. I'm a pa, Zuli for, I'm a pa.
2: Amen.
1: Amen. But you know, Nyame, dear. Oye, Nyame, Oye, Nyame, Oni, Hamo.
2: Hallelujah.
1: Oye, Nyame.

0: God bless you.
1: Oma ba aseda no so.
0: Amwase.
1: Monjo.
0: Mhm.
1: Mhm. Ozi a friend of Daniel Paddy.
0: God bless you.
1: Baba seda 11 Ghana.
0: Bless you.
1: Yule la mensa ba 10 Ghana.
0: Bless you.
1: Chere mami a si celeste ya ba 20 Ghana. Edith Lamb aba 31 Ghana.
0: Bless you.
1: Lydia Gabienu aba 10 Ghana.
0: Bless you.
1: Lydia Davido Gwe owo fie he ya.
0: Yes sir.
1: Waba punu Yesu.
0: God bless you.
1: Waba seda 51 Ghana.
0: God bless you.
1: New lesser say Augustine.
0: Oh yes.
1: 205 Ghana.
0: God bless you sir.
1: Kwame Anochi.
0: Mhm.
1: 55 Ghana.
0: Bless you sir.
1: Mercy Bushia, 105 Ghana.
0: Bless you, madam.
1: Daniel Hodosika, 21 Ghana.
0: Bless you.
1: Saladin Enchi, 50 Ghana.
0: Bless you.
1: Godwin Domriku, 5 Ghana.
0: Bless you.
1: Francisca Duno, 15 Ghana.
0: Bless you.
1: Out of all, Edom Baneba.
0: Oh, yes.
1: I roll link, travel and tour, 20 cities, 50 pesos.
0: Bless you.
1: Grace Atta, 10 Ghana.
0: Bless you.
1: Ebenezer Ohene, 6 Ghana.
0: Bless you.
1: Emmanuel Bedu, 31 Ghana.
0: Bless you.
1: Amani Konko Enterprise, 20 cities, 50 pesos.
0: Bless you.
1: Emmanuel Kwasi Chipo, 22 Ghana.
0: Bless you.
1: Kwabena Yabua, 50 Ghana City.
0: Bless you.
1: Maswar Intim, 110 Ghana.
0: Bless you.
1: Ewa Francis, 35 Ghana City.
0: Bless you.
1: Hannah Koko, 150 Ghana.
0: Bless you.
1: Bismarck Atta, 37 Ghana.
0: Bless you.
1: Robert Banza, 30 Ghana.
0: Bless you.
1: Taliza Enyonam, Abredunyo, 10 Ghana.
0: Bless you.
1: So when you wait now, we are.
0: Oh, yes. Oh, yes.
1: Equiata Chilidia, 31 Ghana.
0: Bless you.
1: Emmanuel Bonsu, 21 Ghana.
0: Bless you.
1: Cecilia Mauko, 10 Ghana.
0: Bless you.
1: Francisco Fiabroqua, 55 Ghana.
0: Bless you.
1: Meba Ashite, 31 Ghana.
0: Bless you.
1: Enesina Chia, 10 Ghana.
0: Bless you.
1: Juliana Menu, 50 Ghana.
0: Bless you.
1: Ruth Brahma, 10 Ghana.
0: Bless you.
1: Nicholas Robinson Jamesi. Robins Jamesi, 10 Ghana.
0: Bless you.
1: Campbell AJ, Asadanzo, 50 Ghana.
0: Bless you.
1: Anastasia Ousu, 31 Ghana.
0: Bless you.
1: Gloria Chan, 20 to 50 pesos.
0: Bless you.
1: Mami, I'm already doing one. Let's say, Domina, I call you, I'm a Francois for you.
0: Hmm.
1: Omudu, one answer, a bar. Asada, a for a bono, a na. Erade kasa.
0: Oh, yes. Hey.
1: Enipa 26.
0: Mm-hmm.
1: Abenyame pronso.
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1: Samuel Dakundi 31.
0: God bless you.
1: Ena esi amwenyi sam.
0: Okay.
1: Esi akwenyi.
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1: Edinunti.
0: Mama,
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0: God bless you.
1: Na,
0: so much.
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2: Okay, bibia.
1: Esi akwany. 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
0: Yes. Say odi for
2: esi. 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
1: Daniel Padi 20 Ghana ba.
0: God bless you.
1: Akasa ready 21 Ghana ba.
0: God bless you.
1: Jifa Akambu to at 30 Ghana.
0: God bless you.
1: Eric Nyako the 5 Ghana.
0: God bless you.
1: Prince New Obrique the 11 Ghana.
0: God bless you.
1: Emmanuel Bologa at 10 Ghana.
0: God bless you.
1: Rising Star Nanak Enterprise.
0: God bless you.
1: 20 cities, 50 pesos.
0: God bless you.
1: Jennifer Comfort Obuo. For the 10 Ghana.
0: God bless you.
1: Santo Sedi, 15 Ghana.
0: God bless you.
1: Luskwa Benapoku, 15 Ghana.
0: God bless you.
1: Letitia Usia at 20 Ghana.
0: God bless you.
1: Jaredobo Kujo at 31 Ghana.
0: God bless you.
1: Wedi Warrior Enterprise, the 10 Ghana.
0: God bless you.
1: Ebusia Edom Egusu Eshenyangupuen.
0: Why, dear?
1: Ewa Afarabo Kwansu. Laban Brazen Enterprise, the 30 City 50
0: God bless you.
1: Emmanuel Kojamako, the 31 Ghana.
0: God bless you.
1: Nelson Nadi, 31 Ghana.
0: God bless you.
1: Emmanuel Aguda, at the 21 Ghana.
0: God bless you.
1: Odum mo adum enyamodia.
0: Amen.
1: Enipa edubi abesi echre erekobeng 5 Ghana.
0: God bless you.
1: Yakwa abises Ghana.
0: God bless you.
1: Richmond man kuteng Ghana.
0: Bless you.
1: Mary akosuya jemfua 50 Ghana.
0: Bless you.
1: Dina Imprem 20 Ghana.
0: Bless you.
1: Monica Amadu 51 Ghana.
0: Bless you.
1: Samuel Mensa 10 Ghana.
0: Bless you.
1: Agnes Odro Asante.
0: Okay.
1: Mami kusi. 100 Ghana city.
0: God bless you.
1: Shaun Nako Enterprise, 20 Ghana.
0: God bless you.
1: Sama Mimi Hiano. Mame Agnes Odrua Santi.
0: Okay, Mame Udi.
1: Yame Aduma. Wednesday.
0: Yes,
1: sir. Awo. Tommy Pillar 2.
0: Tommy Pillar 2.
2: Mami Wasi.
0: Tommy Pillar 2.
2: The Shadow Show. Obinsu. Bona Badi.
1: Kano Ara.
0: I'm Carol.

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1: Yes, sir.
0: So pegya wani. Now she we up the park no so.
1: Papa enwanwa.
0: Eh bia kama mi te chinu ma.
1: Bia ka ye mama.
0: Now her last week Sunday. 2 weeks ago Sunday.
1: Papa.
0: 3 weeks ago Sunday.
1: Yes, so ba ku bi free
0: baby. Nani yesa wo kan say.
2: Shalom.
1: Yesu na.

0: Ashley Efrano Evans Wedu.
1: Right, sir.
0: 31 Ghana.
1: God bless you.
0: Syria Jato Betre. 20 Ghana.
1: God bless you.
0: Ernest Tago. Also 101 Ghana.
1: God bless you, sir.
0: Alexander Nanasafo.
1: Hey.
0: 2 Ghana.
1: God bless you.
0: Nelson Sebig. 20 Ghana.
1: God bless you.
0: Susie Opondanso.
1: Oh, yes.
0: 31 Ghana.
1: God bless you.
0: Kingsley Kwame Abeka. 10 Ghana.
1: God bless you.
0: Collins Yawapia. 5 Ghana.
1: God bless you.
0: 055.
1: 055.
0: 788.
1: 788.
0: 24.
1: 24.
0: 255 Also, your friend of Kingsley Kwame.
1: Okay.
0: Collins Yawo Apia. Daniel Okai. Anna Veronica Mensa. Anna Jennifer Ansa. Anna Cynthia Tebia.
1: God bless you.
0: Veronica the 51 Ghana.
1: God bless you.
0: Jennifer Tebia.
1: God bless you.
0: And so at the 30 Ghana.
1: God bless you.
0: Cynthia Tebia. Dr. Muzu.
1: Oh, Doc.
2: Namedifo.
0: Dr. Muzu.
2: Papa.
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1: Doc.
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1: 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Yes, sir.
0: Q-U-A-I-C-O-E.
2: Okay.
0: Kweku.
1: Yes, sir.
0: Only 200 can.
1: God bless you, sir.
0: Hey. I wish me a yampa.
1: Powerful.
0: Odifo de atoho.
1: Odifo.
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0: Ye bubo no tie.
1: Oh yes.
0: Bebre basengo degit.
1: Yes.
0: Bebre.
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0: 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Na mono mo de 200 ne 100 ne 150 no ba.
1: Yes.
0: Na mo maye no.
3: Oh.
0: Na kogu yen aye de enye ma.
1: Yes.
0: Na Nyankopo maye.
1: Amen.
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1: Hallelujah.
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0: 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Ewurade no ma mo maye abuafo.
3: Amen.
0: Ene me hunu ade bi.
1: That's
2: right.
0: Na ayama obi biara oni adumwe etu ana monde.
3: Amen.
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1: Amen.
0: Na wani ehuna de pa.
1: Amen.
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1: Amen.
0: Mia na meka se urebi mfrem.
3: Mm.
0: Enso hello.
4: Hello.
0: Sister Otende.
4: Atole nini?
0: Wana nyi?
4: Neni yo. Atole nini?
0: Owa.
4: Ah, my friend is here.
0: You're not. What's your dinner to say?
2: What's your name?
0: Oh,
4: okay.
0: What's your dinner to say?
4: Sophia Saki.
0: Okay, I'm so in the profession. Ah, Sophia Saki. Also, I send this is here now, or like I told you for say. Send this is Kwashi, Kwashi, Kwashi.
1: Okay,
0: I bought it in your pen and was a mammy funny ding of many people. In Shranka Raddy,
1: oh, yes, sir.
0: In Shranka Raddy,
1: Amen.
0: In Shranka Raddy,
1: Amen.
0: Amen.
5: Hello.
0: Yeah, I have to say.
5: Yes, I do more, Papa.
0: Yo. Mammy, dear way.
5: Papa, me did this is your poor dance.
0: Hey, Susie, my bozi waha.
5: Papa. 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What's up, yeah, yeah.

0: Papa, Missy, Papa, who's that? Nothing, Papa, who's that? Yeah, Papa, yeah, Asama, Tari, Kazen, which are my Unia, yeah, fire, oh, and ever cry, I am far. Now, as you see, your prophet, if you are needing captain, oh, so go, my busy, our prophet, if you are needing captain, oh, so go, my and we see a baby, Nasiri, Dada, Nayaka, Nasapa, Natira, Mazeno, Missy, your prophet, if you are, eh, needing any captain, oh, so mobo, my Papa, I'm in Slava, no pay. I'm going to go to the room. I'm going to go to the room. 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
1: to go to the room.
0: I'm in Slava, no, you can see.
1: You're
0: the point in
1: that.
0: I'm in Slava. I am going to say, I'm not paying. And you may move away.
1: You have a man of mine. Yabba man of mine. Ghana for near tier for dog. Unima winning more,
2: yes, sir.
1: Unima winning more. Messiah, I'm a mamma quotations.
2: 155.
1: You,
2: I'm not just a
1: 155.
2: I'm so
1: baffled. You, but I told you,
3: it's enough for him. You go to your friend Victoria Quill, Papa.
1: Victoria Quill, you, mammy, say.
3: Papa, Miss Rao, to maintain a menando. Mina mini me pan and pa on Brimpia. 14 years, sir, ni you fool.
1: O Cassano.
4: What's
1: all the old baby barho?
3: And Mancasam in to see, I'm in to maintain a menando.
1: Amen.
3: Anthony Akwete.
1: Odi ani just send this kaka kraba. Anthony nyami shrao.
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6: Hey, amen. Hello.
1: Mammy, what is saying?
6: Hello.
1: Now,
6: what's up? I'm not sure.
1: I'm not sure.
6: No,
1: I say, Papa, you can't live in your time for mamma. I'm ready in your mamma, amen. But so I am a money being in you on one phone, so bet me the alphabet, Biana. If I'm a brady, I have a bonny arm, warm and numbers normally fire. I don't need this enough, Riffy. Hello? Oh, okay. And you're the one family. You're better for sure. What did you say now, Freffy? Yay. Dr. Muzo, I'm wearing red when I should call no. Omu tia omo.
4: Hello.
6: Hello, daddy.
1: Hello, mommy.
6: Good morning.
1: Morning, mommy. Yanko.
6: Daddy, Mr. Masani Shenkanabi.
1: Yami Shrao.
7: Amen.
1: I am Nami Unuse. 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
6: Nana sankwedi.
1: Yabiat you, why? Yabiat you, Yabama Mododo. Amiama,
7: yes, sir.
1: But you also did it enough, refer here. Okay. Also, Also, did you send off Refi?
8: Refi, Michel Camp.
1: Michel Camp, Bocord, yeah.
8: Bocord.
1: Now, what's that saying?
8: Ah, Patcho Bompire, Mammy, and Yaman call you, Mammy.
1: Eh, Bemaba. Bemaba. To Tumricabra, why?
8: Patcho.
1: To Tumricabra, why?
8: Mimbra.
1: I'm bra, Shama, why?
8: Okay, Mati.
1: Hello, Solomon Doku.
9: Papa.
1: Asum Yenkang.
9: Papa Yenkang, so.
1: Gana Fwaji. Telephone F Minsem. You invent to just obi and fret.
7: Baby.
1: And so. You never know what can.
9: You make me a bad day of pepper. As I'm trying to turn you up to the Magana.
1: Uh-huh.
9: I had a.
1: Yo, yeah, must
7: amen.
1: Hey,
7: wow. Yeah, Dr. Amos got cut out one CD. So,
1: what do you have to say about
7: Sanchez?
1: Hello, Dini Baby Afrefi. Hello, Dini Baby Afrefi. Apa ni wan talk ni pa bebere won kasa wa ma fo gugu la ni
9: ta ma da fo
1: atisai utie o hu utie o utie
10: o utie ya sremo
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10: utie o
7: eo
1: at his own
11: phone, you want one answer?
1: But for Dumuradio, Dumuradio Nakasafon on Guazo. Dumuradio Nakasafon on Guazo.
11: But you made it, Mr. Richard.
1: Dumuradio, Richard, Dumuradio, no
7: Cassan,
11: but you
1: radio no Dumuno.
11: But you made Dumuno so for
1: my NTO.
11: Bring a mission upon the PR and point crunches among the mine.
1: Hey.
11: I'm yellow hospital, and no one of the things, you know, I'm not before Catar and the ambassador.
1: Ah, I'm not a man. Yo, Dr. Amuzu.
10: Ya ready for.
1: Me try at yebi.
10: Okay.
1: Ya de nampa so breme.
7: Okay.
10: Hallelujah.
1: Ya nonti na me di juma we.
7: Yes.
1: Obia wa kwa manfo atwe moni akohwe kwa no so nya ho ne fuba.
10: Wow.
1: Awa cho wa yakohwe kwa no so ba. Ba cho ba bi e fuba ya di abi ko.
7: Ampa.
10: That's right.
1: Ba cho udi ba bi afrefi.
8: Me ngana ra denda.
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8: Hi.
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8: Me ba jeme ne papa kata.
1: Yo, papa se katire me na me nkanjire no.
10: Utie no hosa.
1: Hello.
8: Yes.
1: O di fo se katire me na me nkanjire no.
8: Oh, me yare na me bero bomba ye mami.
1: Yo, papa di fo. Opening so yarn of a soap bomb by a man. Opening engine Bible. The young upon him a radio numbers with Yen Sension or them finding saying, Count.
10: Amen.
1: Amen. Jesus Christ.
12: Amen.
1: Amen.
12: Amen.
10: Amen.
1: Amen. Amen. Amen. Amen. Amen. Amen. Amen.
6: Amen.
1: Amen.
6: Pachi
1: Ajaka. Ayo Ganet you.
6: Papa I 27 for no. I will walk away. My Ashama no.
1: Uh-huh.
6: It's on the eye, not me to see a meal, who the time I was in Sumo.
1: Hey.
10: Wow.
1: Now only me that I
6: will have it, my friend, not who my 28. I am Memedano. Memedano, I 28.
1: Awurade enya wadoye. Amen.
7: Amen.
1: Amen. Dr. Reverend Anim.
7: Amen.
1: Pajo udi ni bebi afrefi.
13: Pajo papa ni.
1: Eh yo noa.
13: Hello papa.
1: Hello mami.
13: Nyami asun je nkan o.
1: Papa da wase.
13: Hello papa.
1: Hello mami meti o me da wase.
13: Nyami asun je nkan.
1: Amen o. Amen, amen, amen.
13: Amen.
1: Mama Sofaya, baby, I will be a. And my body, I hear what happens.
7: Amen.
1: How's any crew microphone for?
10: Yeah. Wow.
1: That's what we did, bro.
10: I'm sure.
1: Prophet, you my area, yeah, dear. Yeah, yeah, war, no?
7: Yes.
1: But I don't need this enough for him.
3: Oh, your friend
1: opening down by me,
3: Cassavica.
1: I just don't quite Cassuabo, dear. And Radiadimo,
3: rather. I just don't quite see a dear former. You, Missy, can Sempana, Canadine, among many, Nabi, who say, I didn't crab, but in Sempana, pray.

0: Hallelujah. 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
0: Empire 68.
1: Sister Eight, I got 2 years.
0: My brother Kuma, ne electronics, not on electronics pass, what I see, man. Opening down qua.
1: Ayo. 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
0: Mate, auto, let Isa instruments.
1: Oh, yeah, madame. 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
0: Apa.
1: Oh, Yamin Shrau, papa.

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0: 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What the for? And that Bafarian and pension.
2: Hallelujah.
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3: Come you,
0: Bray. 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
1: Because you're from Cobrasa, so I'm free for Tamali, Papa.
0: Now, on a board, you are Momo Sonana.
1: Me, Pastor, I mean, I'll be with you, Papa. I did not come here because I missed it all. Now, last year, 2025, me, me, me, me, me, me, me, me, me, me, me, me, me, me, me, me, me, me, me, me, me, me, me, Bana sisi eni ama se watapo kuma edi na meje watapo makibi bichele mepacho.
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5: If I tell me, I should call you.
0: Kofodia,
5: I
0: shall call it.
5: I shall call it, but I
0: had to say,
5: I mean, I
0: had
5: a steady way to the Fibadaba. You make a Fibadaba.
0: My auntie away.
5: Papa, I miss that one of the Miss Ocasio Pana. We will do more than one part of it. I mean, the way you naturally.
0: Only at 1 month for TV.
5: It's just a Kofodia.
0: Sir?
5: Any
0: Arabian, no, low Arabian, now can say you are no Guyama. I
5: walk for the answer for it.
0: And I'm my piano, where you mem? Mammy and Uncle Watch Manga, or your bust
5: of
0: that. Amen. 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
6: Amen.
0: Yamme Basham.

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1: And then I meet you, Dean, and you throw.
0: And then I'll tell me, Dean. And I'll frame it. Then I'm when you are Jimmy Hopper.
1: What's it?
0: Then I'm when you are Jipper, so we tell me.
1: No, me that's it.
0: Amen. You have seen Mugoso Freddy and then so you are friend of a Pimha. Any bad woman with Dean Bano. And I said, yeah, my make kind or more chance some a boom with Dino. Or of Yamena, why, yes, sir?
2: Amen.
0: A radical sir of Famaso Emma Muhunshra Munshra.
2: Amen.
0: July, you want me? And go from December. Adomu shie.
2: Amen.
0: Enshire shie.
2: Amen.
0: Timo famo hon shembi.
3: Yes, sir.
0: Captain Jesus, kwa.
3: Yes.
0: Eh, bonyom sa. Omo be bonyom. Omo be bonyom. 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
3: Yes, sir.
0: E fidiye ni biye e bo. 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
3: Yes, sir.
0: Na yansu afarbon ni emu sumu e beba.
2: Amen.
0: Anambua.
3: Papa no pepe.
0: Entu obia.
3: Yeah.
0: Abraham, mame, odi 50 Ghana.
3: Thank you, sir.
0: Ibu 102 Ghana.
3: Thank you, sir. God bless you.
0: Rebecca Geku.

0: And then he didn't buy. 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She see was at 21 Ghana.
1: Bless you, sir.
0: Abigail, kokwe. My mom was meeting kokwe. Kokwe. K-O-K-W-E. 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Or 20 Ghana.
2: I mean, sure.
1: Bless you.
0: Emmanuel, because I'm more tell you, my mother 200 Ghana by.
1: Yes, sir.
0: Was that 101 Ghana there?
1: God bless you.
2: Sure.
1: Thank you.
0: I wish
1: you
0: a catch them. Sir, I'm going to say, Sika 100 cities need 200 Ghana. A free one. And for how be a need you, bro.
1: Amen.
0: Amen.
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2: Okay.
0: Ame magana kwanya bia ba. 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Akwanya bia ba na. Ya come ma me na so.
2: Yes sir.
0: My home video, but I'm a doctor. I'm Muslim.
1: That's right.
0: And I'm in the hoodie.
1: Wow. I
2: mean, sure, I'm a
0: papa. Now what to say?
2: Yes, sir.
1: Hallelujah.
0: Yeah, and come on.
2: Papa?
0: What to say? Didn't he? Said it be a fear the owner, or if for. In Shanka, your funeral. In Shanka, your funeral.
2: In
0: Shanka, your funeral.
1: Correct.
0: Oh, I need a flower sakugu.
2: Amen.
0: Yeah,
2: Abawa na omi.

0: Fast Pay Services.
1: God bless you.
0: AH Fast Pay Services.
2: Bless you.
0: 19 City 50 Persuade.
2: Bless you.

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1: And as Kwame Jaka, 31 Ghana.
0: Bless you.
1: Abedu Abraham Atilasu.
0: Bless you.
2: Senior Minister.
1: Ghana City.
0: Okay.
1: Orofo. Yameka sa.
0: Yes, sir.
1: Yameka sa.
2: Amen.
1: Yameka sa.
2: Amen.

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2: Oh my God.
3: Hallelujah.
4: Amen.
1: Yes, Lord.
4: Hallelujah.

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0: 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Amen.
1: Any
0: moon, yum,
1: yes, sir.
0: A sembia outcome.
2: A bim.
1: Oh,
0: yes. Sabre. Captain Jesus International Choir. I'm over to my yuma. If you be any baby, I will be an. What do you say? 10 cities, 5 cities, 2 cities.
1: Amen.
0: What else are you saying? You're a father.
2: Hallelujah.
0: Now, one so young upon Nemo.
1: Oh, yes.
0: I'm not making kind, you'll be my prayer for not to reach them. Or say, if we are see who Gane would be a and pim na. And so do a moko. But when you swear to in America, the Christian for mum praying you won't. Na monka Jesus enchere wo
1: sentem
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1: I'm
0: a handful amount.
1: Okay.
0: Say at the pubby, and we have. Now, bra. Now, so any media share.
1: Wonderful.
0: Now, don't do I bought for a dear dog.
1: Okay.
0: Yes, me now, my senior. Don't do I hate tear papa or my fear fear. Yes, me now, my
1: senior.
0: Don't do I hate dear dance here.
1: Yes,
0: me and now, my
1: senior. Wow.
0: A drama was young, a shiawo, a shaman government school.
1: That's right.
0: I mean, Israel, Bibia.
1: Ah,
0: Ghana, you know, name.
1: Okay.
0: Ewo, a shaman government
1: school.
0: Dog my foot to her.
1: Wow.
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1: 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Mammy is if you can't borrow them yet, because and your legend, mammy, I tap them yet all.
0: Your dog,
1: yeah, that's right.
0: My dog, whenever to call.
1: Okay.
0: Hey, my love, bank of a Shamai government school.
1: Okay.
0: Mawa manuva a Shamai government school.
1: Okay.
0: So, Prophet Isaac of Fosuhini Jimaji.
1: Hallelujah.
0: Get a fissia pinkle to domide.
1: Okay.
0: Jack Bagba.
1: That's right.
0: Na va Shamai government school.
1: Wow.
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2: Wow. 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And you, Prophet Manasia, as to drink one.

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0: any genusu.
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0: any genusu.
1: William, sir, Yamekama, come
0: on. Well,
1: once a quiet for more what thou,
0: Pashwani.
1: Then so, oh, we knew what I am a toy.
0: I knew.
1: And now I'm with him for you.
0: Papa, Tresse. Emo de papa. Oh my goodness.
1: Asadanka Israel yankopo.
0: Amen.
1: Eh orofu bia wuti e bia we ya de course nra. 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
0: Na nka ya dane all nice.
1: Na ena matisa doctor kaze na ya dane one adwa kan be prince.
2: Papa
1: na. Na ni su ne bre no.
0: Yeah.
1: Em say so oya mpa e bona pon 9:30 ya. Na emme on night to home. Na yes, I see and tempt you soon by.
0: Okay,
1: a soon ban na and Ray and one.
0: Hallelujah,
1: Yammy was trying.
2: Amen.
1: Then we never turn right.
2: Amen.
0: That's right.
1: Never turn
2: right.
1: And never turn right.
0: Leave work ourselves.
1: And ever change,
2: right?
1: And now I am suffering for good teaching. Some catch them. It is suffering for good teaching. Or say, I'm right, boy. No, we never change, right?
2: Yes, sir.
1: Ever,
0: amen.
1: But your war,
0: your new.
1: And Shlanus,
2: amen.
1: Amen. And at your four dumb pim. If I are waiting, you know, and you'll be in two for. Every year, when you know, when you boom, every baby, I'm more. Now, my share, I share my government school.
2: Yes.
1: And you have a and you marry no. Every year, you know, maybe I share a month for one, and you marry. Best and you see a sister crock, no. Na, and some good money, I didn't, you know, for a year, ever had.
2: Yes, sir.
1: Na, or domoso. Ebe ye chuma.
2: Amen.
1: Ene ye nyusu live band. 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
2: Oh great.
1: Ye ka profeji masam chewa wa ye nyame dwuma che. 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I had the any foreigner, I trim winning on, media mini me fee, and my bushy and the infiniagro.
2: Crack.
1: And Tidebia and Yame. Shan wash my name.
2: Amen.
1: A bread, muddy and equivy. Quotations be bring them cast of the mamma.
2: Yes, sir.
1: There's many young family.
2: Amen. Amen.
1: They will never catch them when I say. A rather than any chin fair, we are singing.
2: Yes.
1: So, what day? Nechina bedia, my own, I come a demo, I want to
2: home. Amen.
1: Second Chronicles, chapter 16, verse 9. Second Chronicles, 16:9. In the Sabrino, Mijina Menasu Sabra de Aqua.
2: Amen.
1: Or does any beer in your mission? 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
1: 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Mm-hmm. 12 minutes to 12.
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1: 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Oda le Lawson Adopa.
2: Wow.
1: Mama, so my kai.
2: Papa.
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2: One.
1: Adeline.
2: Two.
1: Na.
2: Three.
1: Koshi.
2: Four.
1: Odali.
2: Five.
1: Lawson.
2: Six.
1: Adopa.
2: Seven.
1: Wow. Hey. Idi odi a register.
2: Wow.
1: Odi 51 Ghana cedis.
2: God bless you.
1: So odi for the odi pon. Me asumesi. Me eradim famidi enka.
0: Amen.
1: Yame inshallah papa.
2: Amen.
1: Odofo bi nsu dia ba yi, your friend Deborah Amaye Boa.
2: Okay.
1: On the 31 Ghana e
2: God bless
1: Abba.
2: You.
1: We nyina nyame pronso afore bo
2: 055 788 788 242 425 25.
1: Ipa mi rubia boma ba yi, your friend Victor Gape.
2: Okay.
1: 50 Ghana
2: cedis. God bless you.
1: And a Bismarck Rekufrim Pom. 10 Ghana cedis.
2: God bless you.
1: F. Perpetua na amali nati.
2: Hey.
1: Or the 20 Ghana cedis.
2: Bless you.
1: Pep, no.
2: Bless you.
1: And also your friend Time for Beauty Ventures.
2: Hey.
1: Or also the 31. Kwesi Ko.
2: Bless you.
1: Or the 30 Ghana.
2: Bless you.
1: And a Bet Mensa. 100 Ghana cedis.
2: Bless you.
1: 100 Ghana cedis.
2: Bless you.
1: Jesus Christ assembly was John chapter 13.
2: Yes, sir.
1: Verse 7, so was it the Amiya we?
2: Yes.
1: She said, they won't hear see who, Nadachi, and I'll be. Now do verse 17 now, see, and it's only way. Now ye be a in Shrano.
2: It's
1: only way. Now ye be a
2: in Shrano.
1: Yes. In Shrani Abdomino.
2: Oh,
1: yes. Shia
0: Amen.
1: Kofi Duku Kumsen.
2: Mm-hmm.
1: Ma'am, the 50 Ghana a day.
2: Bless you.
1: Mercy do the 30 Ghana.
2: Bless you.
1: And a Theodola in Timas in Tim. Here we are by the 101 Ghana cedis.
2: Bless
1: you. And a Emma Yenu. Yenu the 31 Ghana.
2: Bless you. Bless you.
1: Emmanuel Boabin the 40 Ghana.
2: Bless you.
1: Delight. Novinho Abusi, my body.
2: Bless you.
1: Only when I were ya. Cherry, my Mrs.
2: Selassie.
1: I ran our buffaria quasadanoso. Then you say, Prophet, is it made in every year? Ye moving ye anymore. Cherry, my Mrs. say, Papaya Cahon. Or the 50 Ghana Abessi.
2: Bless you.
1: Or the 50 Ghana Abessi.
2: Bless you.
1: Sarah and a Solomon Jem Fidanqua. Huh? Edit 20 Ghana Abba.
2: Bless you.
1: Abusuya Muguso Efrayen. Just say upon and sunny with me a famoko. Yapon y with me a famoko. Ransford Mate Abba.
0: Radish.
1: Say a radi 10 Ghana na me woo. Then so ye nim. Florence Duce.
2: Bless you.
1: Or say 50 Ghana cedis.
2: Bless you.
1: Amiama Ayamano.
2: A man
1: and Eshra.
2: Papa,
1: yeah,
2: yes.
1: A man and
2: Eshra. Yes, sir. Yes, sir.
1: In Shranya, my dear.
2: Amen.
1: Afe, Aquanya, Ewoho, Emobiara, or a sorry demo her. Obi, I was sorry demo her piano.
2: Yes, sir.
1: A bread, we say, Omobedare too.
2: Yes, sir.
1: Na say, oh, aye, yeah, dear. He said, yeah, ye be say, yeah.
2: Yes.
1: Out of war. And I found Saba coming night. Found Saba coming night. Found Saka prophet Isaac of Osunijima and I.
2: Yes, sir.
1: In te O Aquenya. So to me, Eddie Kine. Now I don't Saba can. Would you for no and I?
2: Yes, sir.
1: Amen.
2: Amen.
1: Yes. Mammy, I'm also a friend of comfort at beer.
2: God bless you.
1: Rema Canas Machro.
2: Yes, sir.
1: Or the Henda Ghana Bessis here.
2: God bless you.
1: And a Makir, Alabila Asadi 21 Ghana, a Bessis
2: here. God bless
1: you. Estobri, the 51 Ghana, a Bessis here.
2: God bless you.
1: And a Mark Balabai also the 11 Ghana cities.
2: God bless you.
1: Victoria Danso, the 10 Ghana.
2: God bless you.
1: And anyway, Divine, Doctor, Papa, or Henekome.
2: Wow.
1: I'm here, my way, you will tear your life.
2: Papa?
1: Otie your life.
2: Wonderful, wonderful.
1: Or the 102 Ghana Bessis.
2: Thank you, sir.
1: Keller and Renchua, the 51 Bessis here.
2: Bless you.
1: Comfort Nyamecha, the 30 Ghana Bessis here.
2: Bless you.
1: I was here, time when that's so at the moment, people saw by.
2: Yeah,
1: but so I'm Papa Nancy. Why? And I am a Nancy.
2: Yes.
1: I am Pabuanifi.
2: Odi
1: Mama. Aye, in Shani Abdum Eddie Amount.
2: Amen.
1: And she are more banging and suppression, Tema. Esinam, Adam.
2: Yes.
1: For a bono Abba.
2: God bless you.
1: Brother, oh, a coin say. Oh, a coin. Hey, Abranti.
2: Ma, fine.
1: In Shran Count, Papa.
2: Amen.
1: In Shran Count.
2: Amen.
1: Yeah, so menasi.
2: Yes,
1: sir. In Shrankan, Papa, pa. Adum Rosso, in Shrank Rosso.
2: Amen.
1: Yes,
2: amen.
1: Yes, yes, yes, yes, yes.
2: Amen.
1: And I'm an asin, I owe the Hawaii.
2: Yes.
1: Thank you very much. Thank you. Dr. Amuzu.
0: I'm a defo.
1: All right, feel home.
0: Papa, what are you?
1: Where are you? Why we
0: cry? I see. I wish you had also a fear and I would see
1: her. And once I will call her, I should not do the Ebba. Yes.
0: Now,
1: yes,
0: so also would be for a nice senior. A young man, more.
1: I see a friend Joseph Teria Afote.
0: Okay.

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1: My yes. Bora, Bua, Mensa.

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microphone se siya chese ha life for the be good for mama no and yes more cra a tier for higher plan B 104.5 FM Evian so and Chiakasia Pan comma Mr. Peter Ofori. Mr. Peter Ofori Usu Utiemi free overhead lunch ewo committee 5 tema. And Mr. George Stinger. Nefen so Mr. Kofi Aaron. Michia pa Evie Afarwa tema a hot same. And Mr. Abraham Ashima Enna Agbas the Baba Minia Roman Down Ashima Minia Minimse we bimwo. Uba bring shop wa ewe customers in yina enjoy amachi de de. Ura Alpha and Omega ewe michiao. 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
0: Nyami adum ahaboko.
1: I'm not sure if you're a president. About mine. And I'm a second thing, so on my new court, a year clear form. For my bay day, I who told the bema, let me not eat you clear for a
0: side. 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
1: 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Help me, I did not get the call.
0: Matthias here,
1: Paul.
0: I'm not going to be able to do it.
1: Nini na ya butreo. E wo mse e ya. E ya pa se o be ba be wo ba wo nya butra. Leto on wa wo be wo nya abutre na ya ma. 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
0: Matu asie pa.
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2: I'm fine, no.
0: Bin your soon to say, yay.
2: Oh, soon, Bob.
0: Right, your one uncle.
2: Boy, not a letter to know you. A lady, a foot to a little bema, Yaman Penino, and I say, Casa met Catcher on it. Senior, over a soon day, and Cassier. 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
0: Na chese die oye no. Onkosua papa no. 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
0: 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Yeah. Yo, young co tanker driver, and the so.
2: Yo, say, yemi, Anna, Sassamy, a 2 year. Anna, Mancasa, Mati, Anna, Massambe, 2 years. And there, Obano, and me packing in Yama, a man of the Wonko, Nabusa Funjin. 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
0: Unsubit me a friend 0551 656565. 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
2: 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Biya a 10-story building, 5-story building. No, ayin se community.
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2: 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Omu regulate ni ye.
1: Yeah.
2: 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Bede beya, ama fodi ngu abe tue gu. Ombe pe container. Bo, adi, ayin fan se estate.
1: Mm-hmm.
2: We call estate BM I want to say. I'm really getting my year.
1: Yeah.
2: You don't go from Bessa Bola. You don't go from J way. You don't go from UC.
1: Yeah.
2: It can be environment in the clean.
1: Mm-hmm.
2: I'm doing drainage systems so with a clean.
1: Right.
2: So I'm really to be BA. It is a cabano a buyer and like all yes sir. We see community. We see one just as has no only nine free individuals on offense at time. No be out. And Cassel will see me dying because I can't plan here about this and grab me fans a free time. I have a co as I walk and I say, a
1: complete five. We want Makai first tema. First tema, no being in a dying. Obey a tear a dying current to my TDC.
2: Oh, I can't plan here about this as I said, you do 22.
1: Oh, Debbie, can do.
2: As I know, so I'm going to put in my own. On
1: fait bi
2: meka
1: hu bi mo. 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Ka wo se yebu ni nyina egu. Ni ye chasse ye.
2: Ye
1: high rise because
2: ye ye no long story building.
1: Aha, high rise.
2: Na you do need system you good. It is a ensure do ya anka. Eh francophone money win win. But bi anka ye flat prone areas. No?
1: Yeah.
2: And come on for until.
1: Mm-hmm.
2: But it's not a pressure. A man for needs car. Or no no so pay the job better. Or didn't see that too. Or be big car. No, I compare as be cheap. Be the other man be. I know I got to say how you are on you. No, I talk. No, I see. In short, I am here bedding.
1: Indeed, the anchor. Pa, dear now, person, man, penny, esisu, your pants and we free so.
2: Yeah, share affordable houses. No?
1: Okay.
2: Ni ni ni. 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
1: a che se
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0: me sipo bo kataman so omo pa mo fa se me sam bi market ya mom me kim tre
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1: Okay,
2: when your baby do tiato, when your quampai faso. Then mum said 3 days, oh, no, so ya, then you shall obey to me. Who
1: can say crammy benumi and San Matuasu?
2: Bugu adioso. Because in so young, quack, you know, and come me did say, crack a same one, whom you so pipe. A day, and I say, the whole 16 regions, say 16 regency, between I can say be enough, and I mean nim senior, a bones to 70. Rivers, because here in Eastern region, could be a new river in him.
1: Oh, Ghana, dear, just a sitting amuno, Yana Nanomo, a born Sisiano.
2: Yes,
1: who be a born in the air bay, so if you say so, send your kay and
2: quack. Obe boy crack, no be sitting down, okay, baby, and so off it. And only first thing. Because who need you cry now, Unumsua, and my one morning? That's it.
1: I didn't tell my pen in Subiana.
2: And in America and Kakura at the same room, we use a pipe. Not in class any dear. In soon, we hear papa. Second one, you can't say, oh dear, my fancy, I'm not
1: to us
2: here. Sanya, Minia KB, Semi, on the media, so say, you soon have some, or there can be a on the Obey says he campaign, and I'm a supporter.
1: Now,
2: thank God, I'm a dear. Yamia, men yamshi, so don't eat it. A bit much you want me to be seen on my mamma, Sabu, and T. Weno mean to know for say, Oignano. As I know, I put your amidians there. Biano Penadi and Waka say, I worry. They will make what you want, sir. Obey my men yamshi, so banam, Prensua, obey my mouth.
1: But
2: then, your first time on my you.
1: Oh, sir, Mouthwalker.
2: And yes, first time I wire or ye would be Brina Dava for my quite normal mantam, Brumo Yermudasu, yes, sir. Nemo media Anka Mamma Mitra up to me phone so. I dance BNT.
1: Talk of
2: Biamania, a young Grasema, Biabus or Yeren Sabu or Sabu, or Fawachi, and G. Namedia Coma Bushia for Nemo Mamma made the number Quacoshe, a Bushia for Nessa. 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
3: Ewe de moko.
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3: on the canon. Now,
1: by the way,
3: I don't know.
1: I don't know. Chese, eba ye nche ye ni afraid of banchi banchi banchi. If it's a banchi ni ifri Appalachian Mountains. Appalachian Mountains.
3: No, fine, they be a little more no Omuda, and will be catching a man.
1: Mhm.
3: It's not for the catching or go. She will done what happened now, will be a friend that just or tuna or question and penalty.
1: Mhm.
3: That is a friend of question penalty. But she wants Anna, a friend of a man to buy. No, needing, pay no mayor, and she. And she wanted to say, no, if no matter. Or maybe your mother, one of a man is in penalty. Or banner or war policy. The president, I know, no man, I want to say, okay, I want to uncle. Uncle, let's say, we are our fan at ideas as it's an uncle. No, Okoda and Panason, no, I think I can tell him to send you a same policy now. It's a problem, my channel. And Obanso, I can see your man who has no uncle. Or for long as I for long as I, if we're not yet, and for a queen to wear a new crooner.
1: What that way? Hey!
3: I don't know.
1: Because onye magana sana
3: because
1: 70%. Oh, we are see. So serious as it
3: were. It's a better. Emma Janka, oh, Momma, this or Bostop, no, I guess I'm up for Bundy, who knew I'm up for Bundy. The deep ones, and I also turned over the market here.
1: Matua, Sapono. That's a original PKK Edu. Nyansanyom.
0: Pata nyansanyom fwenda muti.
1: Mini Mr. Odini baby akase frewie.
4: Ima peto si apam junction kaya ankamo.
1: Ima.
4: Yes sir.
1: Apam junction hot se wie.
4: Izi aboko.
1: Yo mwanunko.
4: Na make che tanker driver na.
1: Mhm.
4: Omo yes sir den pa. First no munye ska omo yes sir of no pa.
1: Mhm.
4: Hey. Me matras ama sa tu.
1: Yeah.
4: Tanker head is a funo or no or be discussed of the tanker driver. On a cool back will be to me a what support to know.
1: What to us here?
4: Now, Abano, Madam Pamino, on San Antonio, I'm from the Bonington on San Antonio.
1: Oh, new Abanin Tower.
4: Ah, and then in Track Crowd, you are because of the Janadiano or on Jenny. Then, our young you. It don't know about so many back from far.
1: Yeah.
4: On an antenna.
1: What's your say? A footoon over here.
4: What do I say?
1: A footoon or banning here. Oh,
4: banning here footoon. Conference, in such an afternoon. Our daddy, and yes, so we can be a boot in our back. I can still be done a part of this daddy.
1: Money, yes,
4: sir. But they can knock up a crown, maybe I have.
1: Now we need baby, I will call.
4: It's such an afternoon.
1: I was so utu or man penin for a dear bacon or peso or Yamagana and son and him Raswa, a son Ben Abacachin.
4: I'm a person, ye crano from Castle to Unibeto upon us at the command.
1: Meaning,
4: Cassan, come we here, and we start in Castle, we here at Castle to Unibano, Omuyan and Commander, is a waiting in the call. Fine. If there now, what do you know? But that was one more blue. Omo bro kwano su papa papa from ewutu are best thing ko uni body call manke si omo bro papa papa
1: na chese from winning by runabout e fa manke si se kwano so ware pa o
4: ewa
1: ware de bia se me ko takradia me drew winning by runabout na ma mi si ye da ben me drew manke si
4: ta kwande omo ye na ye from new captain to old captain you know
1: yeah
4: so ke ko omo ya ke si o Ghana for me to find the papa. I would say, in Suna, yes, yes, and no, and no longer so wise, I do. Ubian Suna Han, if they are Pancho. The uncle Pontius Nakuma, Oman Wakan and Shaha Hamuna. But the BDC, you are not their cast, I mean, this one, Uncle Papa Punishment, the Yakano Yenge, if I had a little banner for five now, and run on my brother, but I said, there are no matter what you mean, you shouldn't be Papa and Fool.
1: Frenny in Incomo. 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
1: Mhm.
5: It's in a secondary school for no.
1: Mhm.
5: ama obo inter schools ne JSS for inter schools na ama PE for PE masters ne nko round na mo on for boys no mo very good no na Ghana yembi academy yem for mo nko guho
1: right
5: no mo train wo mo for African Cup ne World Cup no nka by the next 5 years we will say Ghana for a bit me akwaje cup aba
1: me dey dey make in cry ne say football there a team and a team so there the be we say own group together no one here the own training if it's a football na nkasa no eye body talk so and the mention no body talk na 80 say a team no and group together for a long time man I mean own yan tiase on the bobo no
5: exactly
1: and the okay there eye no crepa niti true on wa eye talented footballers and yes we sue eye the war no P won crassy actually say. I mean you I was here new one year. I was said the woke and pa to us.
5: You catch up my dad.
1: Right.
5: Tanker driver no sir. Once you have a train. If be anna and yeah, maybe uncle you or be a man ho if ya and the monocrano leading in your satisfied.
1: Na tu asiye.
5: Ntu jamu tuwe na umbi sanu sentira wako yesa.
1: Aha.
5: Na so huwa na wa amende situation no ama leading.
1: Waa. Waka semu papa. Usu yuka sefri hii?
5: Kacha mifrefi gumuafete.
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1: pa hiya first battalion infantry
6: yes please
1: mpacho bo udini biyo
6: midibi ejiri samu wa kinturi ejiri
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6: yeah
1: ok mini ya koso
6: yo jeda masi yeah. And then I bring a brand new idea, I'm going to bring it and then question.
1: Right.
6: So, what's the mistake? Young card, dear Bakwan, on my pay, and as you inform my penuful, say, I did Bakubi, I go to me. I am my uncle, where if you said a bear and it is that you know what it is, and say,
1: yes.
6: Yeah, come out my super, you say, Uncle, on one more day, my sister, yes, you are, yeah. But yes, sir, I am pa. Uncle, on my appointment, papa. On 15, a daughter's for any nurses for papa. Nanka, ma, apomodino, NCP, and sita. Nanka, bepia, I found a baby of free. And only papa, Nanka, hospitals in Nanka, you couldn't free, young and set you where. As I say, health insurance.
1: Matua, see,
6: Nanka, opia, no, but can be uncle, uncle free because you go away wounded doors because of the brain and his car, hospital.
1: Young papa.
6: Everybody
1: will go come, you go ask me, say, you know, go hospital, you know, go. They don't know, say, I don't get money to go hospital. So, to us,
6: yeah.
1: Yeah. To us,
6: oh.
1: And
6: see, I'm
1: going to go
6: on my offer to you. Onya on wakwente wakoto wakodros wakoto edwi bebe ono de marakola anase ono anketeno na akofa nsebe biaba enti me so ma peni to ma ko mudinu ncp ncpa ncita na obi an ho badudu bia wetu ma ko aspect na 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
6: agia nkwa central region
1: yo okay yo
6: afen to meba
1: tanka driver yeah sure
6: Ayamia, and can acquire about where I am a median. If you say, one vehicle will be to make me simple.
1: Yeah, Matua,
6: I am so tired. And they say, on one, any, we're going in the young and young and in the yes, yes, yes, no, no, we're going with ya. I am media, me media, yes, yes, yes, yes, yes, yes, yes,
1: yes, yes, yes,
6: mi hu ni dia fine na se mi a me di mani ko hu eye mi a me samura me no ka se dia me jia no screen
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7: Ah ye be ye recycle.
1: Yeah.
7: Say ye recycle la. Fibye ye fape ne di koho. But se si adie ya gosu
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1: mhm
7: nti fi die e beba bebre
1: yeah
7: na yenye available way available containers
1: dustbins near there
7: dustbins e be near
1: mhm
7: but se ya ye factory wo region bia cars no be fa bola no mu di ko me si e bedroom re bi kra bola no o mu be topu
1: because,
7: ah, yeah, separating rubber way at the Yanyama. Ah, Bola, no bear Napu. Ah, a month for government in the best statito. But you see, I guess, maybe a muka say, men, yes, think your men from the Guha, tafat, young Franco Bui. Because I guess. Omo baby omo muti no bola no nko ho ye ho muna bola no gu
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1: recycling plant
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7: Bebre.
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7: Eh because o aye ma juma mu start yi. Se si an ko. So, ndi se ye pese ye stop bola no die. Me dia me blame me to my phone.
1: Mhm.
7: Me blame omo because oye bola se si aye si en shi bola.
1: Mhm.
7: Titi bi ya shi. Se si aye si ya say class nu. Unti say ya say class nu mo. Che se o se yan jusu bola nu fan ye bibi.
1: Yeah, che se ozone layer no. Ya shi shi ne ma say se ozone layer no.
7: Yeah.
1: Yeah.
7: So, unti say unto me shi se si a. Onu dia mo be fai.
1: Mhm.
7: Eh, mo di container ke se ga yin so eya mape. Ba first no mo di container no kwasi onu.
1: Na wa dani bola.
7: Yes. So, that your sorry, mo pe mi papa wo.
1: Mhm.
7: So, papa ye se mi MPP ni ana mi ye.
1: Oh, there be say in na Ghana for ye nyira ye papa no no.
7: Eh, o se ye ye the right thing.
1: Mhm.
7: So, onu na be so bu problem. The other day I heard me ti se oti bola nu na echo kise bola nu na echo kise ah na me bi se me hu se bola nu ye fa kwagu yi
1: she say yi authorities ni ntimi control bola ni ntinu be bi e pe bi ane e de ko
7: eh because you be bi a de ko nti pesu a na egbegbu nti say we can ya be bi factory ni sa on dem e jitun se e bet me aye e be ma be solve problem once and for all.
1: Yo, Mr. Dan.
7: Apart from that, Mr. Uh-huh. Tank driver no.
1: Mhm.
7: Say na ogbo ni yire ni nti.
1: Mhm.
7: Onu nti na make say on pam nu because on pam nu a it will create problem in the house.
1: Say future
7: dey. So, obey your time dear man. because I am here, because a creative problem among
1: me.
7: What was it?
1: Yeah.
7: Me who no fena maka. Inti me don't know inti me pamu.
1: What was it? Yo, yeah, Mr. Dan, ya chira akrama ma funyi na mamu wae.
7: Yo, ometi.
1: Right. Nyasa nyom.
2: Nyasa funi chie.
1: Your world.
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1: Boko di.
2: 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Na, Bakwa Mijayel, also Mitufu. As a Mitufu as our own program, no cost of money effect. And friend Muno, Ayana Tamano, the Brenage National. The Mutu is almost warm, and it will be the national check. And Commissioner Nanka, what the time say be 1 minute, and now say 1 minute, 60 seconds, yeah, now 30 seconds. Ebeboa.
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2: 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Yes, Anka Oma Kana said you, Omo Frimuyan. And yes, one be and Sani Aquaco Bo and then Omudini idea. Yamom who buy an ass and Pomoko Hospital, Nay and Jumska. And you to a sofa will preach
1: what I'm about. Senna, Yaname can say, and you more Utino, and you should buy.
2: Yes, yes. The same as your phone is easy. Once you know, your friend will be a trainer to for same and for politics in Mum will be up for Porto.
1: It
2: met the name to four canoe coffee, some many Adolfo, a match the day, catch you, Kwame appear. Anka, I buy Emma, one who buy papa. Say, I'm afraid by woman and you want me to be a man to come obedient, but any more on which you do a while. I don't want to bother you.
1: Media, Debbie, asema American say, Emranti anymore to 2 years. Kufik not a pet, and you may beat me a ba ba ba ba ba.
2: And can you my emphasis? Said you emphasis at it, Papa Mano. My emo.
1: You were there, well, I say, what for the time until you were there?
2: May, Papa, Mr. Pamran, you are my word.
1: Nyansanyom.
8: Nyansanyomu.
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8: Ewe echiya radio station phone ina.
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1: But you are
9: so that.
1: Hey.
9: 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Ah. 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
1: But you are so
9: na on for na some day.
1: You are the avenue. Mr. Kuku ewie chia. 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
10: Yeah.
1: Of Asho Fashions.
10: What's up, dude?
1: Me wafa si ya bwa timo o tunche o. 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
10: Udi, health insurance, the price in Udi. Iti ya.
1: Ka mami nti ya.
10: Health insurance.
1: Mhm.
10: Mse, sami kaya abeye. 20 cities or 28 or something.
1: Mm-hmm. Ude, ude, kasa.
10: Best thing. Ude, how to know in here in Baha.
1: Mm-hmm.
10: In this area, say they are 500. There could be a bit here for a year.
1: Mm-hmm.
10: Maybe, ude, between 2 or 5.
1: Yeah.
10: It's here. Naka, ude, ya.
1: The cost of the clear. It took six cap. Chess, I hope I saw Chess, say, dear Yetiano, Isa.
10: Isa.
1: Intint me, so, Jumadiano. Intint could be a ban say, Yincha born to us, a BA free 200, Kosi 500. Utia hospital, dear Sabio, who do what? The Obobo Rambiano. Cashless. Because Sabi said you are ready and yet Debiano will be yare. Yeah.
10: The
1: woman to young Cocra will be a bit of a cry.
10: What down for the
1: cry? Yeah. Sure.
10: Health insurance, can I be an issue too much? You know, then the other not going to be there.
1: Oh,
10: Sika ya de ba ya kura ansu.
1: Se expenses if you say sabio yare de obi anim yare wo obi anim yare wo yare bi betimi abo wa chese ekikako nanimu ana chese eka na ujiri ego ho so ya
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1: debi
10: pati ate
1: Where the memory no AI be ma ya back pass na menchiano ye na ba.
11: Hello.
1: What my it is saying? Where the next week company ampa meba mu honu mabesira wate.
11: Yo.
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11: Yo.
1: We are the papa. 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

0: stop spending time with the wrong people. Life is too short to spend time with people who suck the happiness out of you. If someone wants you in their life, they'll make room for you. You shouldn't have to fight for a spot. Never ever insist yourself to someone who continuously overlooks your worth. And remember, it's not the people that stand by your side when you're at your best, but the ones who stand beside you when you're at your worst that are your true friends. Stop trying to be someone you're not. One of the greatest challenges in life is being yourself in a world that's trying to make you like everyone else. Someone will always be prettier. Someone will always be smarter. Someone will always be younger. But they will never be you. Don't change so people will like you. Be yourself, and the right people will love the real you. Stop trying to hold on to the past. You cannot start the next chapter of your life if you keep rereading the last one. Stop being scared to make a mistake. Doing something and getting it wrong is at least 10 times more productive than doing nothing. Every success has a trail of failures behind it, and every failure is leading towards success. You end up regretting the things you did not do far more than the things you did. Stop getting involved in relationships for the wrong reasons. Relationships must be chosen wisely. It is better to be alone than to be in bad company. There's no need to rush. If something is meant to be, it will happen at the right time, with the right person, and for the best reason. Stop rejecting new relationships just because old ones didn't work. In life, you'll realize that there's a purpose for everyone you meet. Some will test you, some will use you, and some will teach you. But most importantly, some will bring out the best in you. Stop trying to compensate against things that are not there. And stop trying to compete against everyone else. Don't worry about what others are doing better than you. Concentrate on beating your own records every day. Success is a battle between you and yourself only. I just have to repeat this. This warrants a repeat. Stop trying to compete against everyone else. Don't worry about what others are doing better than you. Concentrate on beating your own records every day. Success is a battle between you and yourself only. Life is too short to spend time with people who suck the happiness out of you. If someone wants you in their life, they'll make room for you. You shouldn't have to fight for a spot. Never, ever insist yourself to someone who continuously overlooks your worth. And remember, it's not the people that stand by your side when you're at your best, but the ones who stand beside you when you're at your worst that are your true friends.
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0: After making a feeling alright, now she now one up in the gate of the paradise. Yo, DJ Wazzy.
1: Yo, ladies and gentlemen, I go by the name BLAQ Black, and the Dano, I represent DJ Wazzy, the mix master.

0: thought I was tripping. 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

0: DJ was the one to gear. 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Which one?
1: Hello, everybody. 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
2: It's simple.
1: If you like.